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Now, our little boy came up to his mama in the kitchen this evening while she was fixing supper. And he handed her a piece of paper he'd been writing on. And after wiping her hands on her apron, she read it. And this is what it said. For mowing the lawn, $5. For making my own bed this week, $1. Going to the store, 50 cents. And playing with little brother while you went shopping, 25 cents. Taking out the trash, $1. And getting a good report card, $5. And for raking the yard, $2. Total owed, $14.75. Well, as Mum looked at him standing there expectantly, and I could see the memories flashing through her mind. And so she picked up the pen and turning the paper over, this is what she wrote. For the 9 months I carried you,

he finished reading, he had great big old tears in his eyes. And he looked up at her standing there and said, "Mama, I sure do love you." And then he took the pen and in great big letters, he wrote, "Paid in full." And Lord knows when you add it all up, the cost of real love

0: birthdays, some fascinating facts of the day, and an occasional joke or two. 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

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And let's continue now with more number ones at one. 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
2: Hello there, it's Richard Smith here with another A to Z of Pop Trivia Challenge for you. And I'm looking for the answer to the following question. Which Jamaican sea duo took the song Double Barrel to the top of the UK charts during the first 2 weeks of May 1971? Which Jamaican sea duo took the song Double Barrel to the top of the UK charts during the first 2 weeks of May 1971? Okay, your time's up. Did you get it? Well, the answer is Dave and Ansel Collins. Well, that's all for now, but please do join me again soon here on your favourite station for more from the A to Z of Pop. And I'll see you later. Do take care. Ta-ra!
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1: From the Sky News Centre at 2, counter-terror police think the killing of Anne Widdecombe was a targeted attack, but are still working to establish a motive. The former MP's body was found in her Devon home on Thursday. A 28-year-old man's in custody on suspicion of murder and can be held for up to 7 days. Policing commentator Graham Wetton explains why a murder investigation is running parallel to a terrorism inquiry.
2: We've almost got to get the end first before they can establish it as a terrorist incident, because it has to be the objective or the motivation that classes it as a terrorist incident. But you can still commit terrorist-type offences without actually having something declared as a terrorist incident.
1: Meanwhile, the incoming Prime Minister says there needs to be a serious review into MPs' security following the death of Ms. Widdecombe. Andy Burnham says politics has darkened in the last 10 years. Mr. Burnham's also said the passing of the Hillsborough Law in the Commons puts the right values back at the heart of the country. If it now goes to the House of Lords, and if peers back it, public officials will have a legal duty to cooperate with inquiries. Meanwhile, the head of the COVID inquiry is calling for a radical overhaul and a clear supply plan for future pandemics. Baroness Hallett says the government's so-called VIP lane didn't work.
3: It was a misguided attempt at prioritisation. In responding to the crisis, some suppliers were given favourable treatment simply on account of their connections with the government.
1: Although she does admit there was no evidence of corruption in the system, her fifth report also says the scramble to buy PPE wasted almost £10 billion of taxpayers' money. The US says it's launched a fourth consecutive night of strikes against Iran. Washington says the attacks are targeting Iranian capabilities used to strike commercial shipping in the Strait of Hormuz. And Spain's Pedro Porro says it's a dream come true to reach the World Cup final. They'll play either England or Argentina for the trophy on Sunday, with the old rivals meeting in Atlanta tonight. That's the latest. I'm Stevie Shillinglaw.
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5: Good morning. Another nice day forecast today. Dry and sunny. Once any early low cloud and mist has cleared, feeling very warm in the strong sunshine. Top temperature later at 30 degrees Celsius.
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to 1965 for the last time. So the link then, wouldn't it be good? Nick Kershaw in the Nick of Time was our slightly tenuous link to the last time. Who are the group though?

0: Band from London, Dave Clark 5 from 1964, UK number one, Glad All Over.
1: Tim Cooper, The Red Fred.
0: So what was our final link then from the last time, the Rolling Stones they were, to Glad All Over? Well, you can have a rollover, can't you, in the lottery and other things as well. A rollover was our link. Well done if you got that one. And many thanks for joining us.

0: is The Red Thread with Tim Cooper.
1: It was just another day. A familiar drive through familiar country. But then, just around the corner, came the unexpected. He'd let his speed creep a little too high as he approached a bend. And he was no longer driving at the right speed for the road. The scary thing is, he didn't even realize. Driving even a little too fast for the situation is a major cause of collisions, especially on country roads where you don't know what's around the corner. Think. Don't let your speed creep.
2: 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This is Carl Stein inviting you to join me tonight here on Anchor Radio for Late with Carl. 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
6: Welcome along to our show, then. It's our hour from the 90s up to the present day. And we started Taylor Swift and The Man, ending up on our musical journey this hour at Mark Ronson and Miley Cyrus and Nothing Breaks Like a Heart. Every song connects. Can you work out those links?

The man that's Taylor Swift then kicking us off on the Red Threads from 2020 from her album Lover. So welcome along, I'm Tim Cooper. If you've not heard us before, it's a musical journey where every song somehow connects to the next in some respects, sometimes sensibly, often tenuously, often ludicrously as well, but just an excuse to play songs you want to play on the radio. So this hour of the show, we go from the 90s up to the present day, and we got Beyoncé on the way this hour amongst others, also Mike and the Mechanics as well. So, can you work out the lengths from one song to the next? So, from the man

Did you work that link out then? From Taylor Swift and The Man. There with the US rock band Portugal The Man. Nice simple link to start. It's not going to last. That one from... what year? Let me just have a look here. 2017. Top 10 in many countries. Australia, Belgium, Canada, France, Germany, Ireland, Norway, Portugal, Spain, Switzerland, United Kingdom and US, amongst others. So where can we go next then on our musical journey? The title of that last song, Feel It Still, from Still.

Coltrane song certainly playing on the radio. That's Desiree, otherwise known as Desiree Annette Weeks, from 1998. The title of the song, Life, and that was her link from Portugal the Man and Feel It Still, well, Still Life. You get that, can't you? A picture. That was her link. A similar one next, then, from Life.

number two in the UK in 1995, Ennett. Don't Give Me Your Life from Life and Death Ray, being our previous song. Pretty soon we got our Cooper Classic Really Tenuous Link. That's coming after our next one, in fact. So, Don't Give Me Your Life, Italian group. Who were they? If you know, you might get to the title of this song. It's Ed Sheeran. It's the Red Threads.

0: You better now. The red thread to where every song connects. The links don't matter, by the way. Just an excuse to play songs like that. Ed Sheeran from his debut album Plus from 2011. And the name of the track, Lego House. And that was our link, in fact, from Don't Give Me Your Life, Alex Party. Have a house party, can't you? And that was our link then to Lego House from Alex Party. It's time for a really tenuous one then, a Cooper classic tenuous link. Can you work this one out? Good luck with it. From Ed Sheeran and Lego House to Bobby Brown, and two can play that game. Have a lash at it. Can you work it out?
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8: Hi, my name is Cully, and you can catch me this Friday from 9 till 10 PM, mixing up the latest and

number three hits then in 1995 for Bobby Brown, and Two Can Play That Game. That was her Cooper Classic Tenuous Link then on the Red Threads. You're not going to believe this, I tell you. From Ed Sheeran then, and Lego House. Well, Lego was invented in Denmark, and as I'm sure you know, Lego in Danish means play well to Two Can Play That Game. I'm sure you're well up on your Danish, as I am, you know, but there you go, that was our Cooper Classic, Tenuous Link. Where can we go next then on our musical journey? Just a bit of fun. So Bobby Brown then, from his album, Bobby.

0: Norman Cook's group, Freak Power from 1994. Turn on, tune in and a cop out. So what was their link then from? Two can play that game. Bobby Brown. Well, Bobby is a term for a police officer as his cop. Well then, if you got that. In six songs, we're going to be at Mark Ronson then, Miley Cyrus, Nothing Breaks Like a Heart, on our musical journey across the 90s up to the present day. Where can we go next, as we say then? From turning on then.
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This hour of the Red Thread is the 90s up to the present day. Our other hour, by the way, is the 50s up to the 80s. So we are all bases covered, so to speak. That one from 2007, Beyoncé and Green Lights. So from Freak Power, turn on, tune in, and copy notes. Of course, you turn on a light to Green Lights. So from Green Lights, who are the name of this duo?

The Red Threads were Every Sunken X, that one from 2003. The duo, two sisters in fact, Appleton, on the basis from Greenlight and Beyonce that apples are green. Natalie and Nicole Appleton, they were, well, they were in another group, weren't they? To this title then. Somebody.

was All Star, the name of the track, US Group, and the song from 1999, a link from Appleton then, because Nicole and Natalie Appleton were half of All Saints to All Star. Group from the US, as I say, with our last one. Who were they? Quiz time again. Who were they? Come on. If you know, you might get to this title. It's Mike and the Mechanics.

0: welcome along to the A to Z of Pop with me, Richard Smith. This edition of the programme is brought to you in association with Specsavers Opticians. And during the next hour or so here on Hospital Radio, I'll be playing some of the best songs from the biggest stars of pop music from the 1950s to the present day. The idea of the programme is this. It's artist names and or song titles today from the 1960s that begin with various letters of the alphabet. And on the programme today, we'll be taking a special look at the letters X, Y and Z. I can promise you it wasn't very easy at all, and I have had to cheat. But amongst the stars on parade for us today will be the likes of Neil Sedaka, the Zephyrs, Maurice Williams and the Zodiacs, Cupid's Inspiration, the Zombies and Dave D, Dozy Beaky Mick and Titch. So all you need to do for the next hour or so is to just settle back, relax and enjoy with me the A to Z of Pop right here on your favourite station. Us off on the program today in fine style from 1966. Here's Diana Ross and the Girls.
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0: was never one for languages, but I don't understand what it all means. From 1967, Dave D, Dozy, Beaky, Mick and Titch, and Zabadak. No, I'm still none the wiser. Maybe somebody can nip out and find out for me. Is that possible? Have you got a dictionary in there? Eh? What? Oh, dear. You know. Anyway, kicking off the show in fine style, Diana Ross and the Supremes from 1966 with the number three hit for them, You Can't Hurry Love. Now then, it's X, Y and Z of the A to Z of pop today, and I can promise you it wasn't very easy, and I have had to cheat particularly with the letter X, but more on that later. So it's more like the Y and Z of the 1960s, as you'll find out as we go through the show. And there's also more from Dave D, Dozy, Beaky, Mick and Titch later on in the programme.
1: With the best music and entertainment, it's Richard Smith. It's Richard Smith. And the A to Z of pop.
0: But now then, covering Y from the 1960s...

That's rather nice. That's the first time I've heard that record. The Zephyrs from 1965. It got to number 48 for 1 week. There you are. You see, I'm full of useless information, and She's Lost You. And before that, it was the unmistakable voice of Neil Sedaka and You Mean Everything to Me from 1960. Well, if you've just tuned in, hello there. You're listening to Hospital Radio, and me, Richard Smith, with the A to Z of Pop. And this edition of the programme is brought to you in association with Specsavers Opticians. On the show today, we're looking at artist names or song titles from the 1960s that begin with the letters X, Y or Z. So stay with us right here on your favourite bedside radio station for more from the files of the A to Z of Pop. And continuing now with a very dramatic start. From 1969, here's Blood, Sweat and Tears, and You've Made Me So Very Happy. Thanks for tuning in our way.

Maurice Williams and the Zodiacs, wasn't that in one of the films recently? What do they call it? Dirty Dancing, that was the one. Knew I'd get there in the end. Yes, Maurice Williams and the Zodiacs from 1961 and staying before that. You've Made Me So Very Happy, Blood, Sweat and Tears from 1969. Hope you're enjoying the show. It's the A to Z of the 1960s, covering today X, Y and Z. And I told you that X wasn't easy and I have had to cheat because I couldn't find anything in the library here at Hospital Radio that suited either an X artist or title. Nothing at all from the 1960s. But I have managed to scrounge at home for these two. Xavier Cugat. Yes, I know. And a little ditty from 1961 called Tea for Two. Sorry, that's the best I could do.

0: Some Y of the A to Z of the 1960s covered the Xavier Cugat T for Two Cha-Cha-Cha from 1961 and just there. Ray Charles, of course, and Your Cheating Heart.
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0: Well, if you just tuned in, hello there, you're listening to Hospital Radio. A friend by your bedside and me, Richard Smith, with the A to Z of Pop. It's usually a look at the songs and the stars from the 1950s right through to the present day. But today, and just to be different, we're looking at the letters X, Y and Z with songs and artists from the 1960s. So coming up in the second half of the programme, we'll be hearing a little bit of something like this.
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1: I'm going to stick around for that myself. I do hope you can stay with us right here on Hospital Radio for much more from the files of the A to Z of Pop. And continuing now then with a tune from 1963 for Bobby Sox and the Blue Jeans.
2: It's Richard Smith and the A to Z of Pop.

as far as I know, and I'm not the best in the world at this sort of thing, trivia is not my thing. It's the Helmut Zacharias Orchestra with Tokyo Melody. Now, wasn't that used as part of the television coverage of the Olympic Games in 1964? I might be completely wrong there. I normally am. Everybody's nodding at me through the window now. That's not fair, is it? And before that, it was Stop It. It was Cupid's Inspiration and Yesterday Has Gone, covering Why. And before that, Bobby Socks and the Blue Jeans from 1963 and Zippity Doodah, another Z tune. As I say, there's not many X's amongst us today. Meanwhile, then, back to the ranch, covering Why again. I don't

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0: sure they know which way they're going there. That's the Yardbirds from 1966. Over, under, sideways, down. Yes, got me beat. And before that, are we all smashing your plates? No, neither were we. Herb Albert and the Tijuana Brass and Zorba the Greek. And before that, it was the Young Rascals from 1967, A Girl Like You.
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0: You certainly are, and this edition of the programme is brought to you in association with Specsavers Opticians. And on the show today, we're looking at artist names or song titles from the 1960s that begin with the letters X, Y or Z. It wasn't very easy, but stay with us right here on your favourite station for more from the files of the A to Z of Pop. And continuing now with this little belter from 1964, here's the Zombies.

to the Magical Mystery Tour EP, Your Mother Should Know, from 1967, The Fab Four, of course. And before that, The Zombies and She's Not There, from 1964. So there we are. That's about all I've got time for today. This edition of the programme was brought to you in association with Specsavers Opticians. And I certainly hope that you've enjoyed the last hour here on Your Bedside Friend, taking an A to Z look at the letters X, Y and Z from the 1960s. I'll be back with more from the A to Z of Pop very soon, so do stay tuned to us here on your favourite station for more great entertainment following shortly. Many thanks for listening today, and until the next time, this is Richard Smith wishing you all a very, very speedy recovery. Do take care and look after yourselves, and I'll leave you with our final tune for today. It's a bit of a cheat. It's Dave D, Dozy Beaky, Mick and Titch, and covering X, it's The Legend of Xanadu. Told you it was a cheat. I'll see you later. Ta-ra!

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1: From the Sky News Centre at 4. Counter-terrorism police investigating the murder of Anne Widdecombe say they're looking into multiple lines of inquiry after revealing her death was a targeted attack. The former Conservative MP who defected to Reform UK was found dead at her home on Dartmoor last Thursday. Head of Counter-terrorism Policing Lawrence Taylor says it's a complex investigation.
2: New information can emerge as officers progress their inquiries, and we intend to release further information when it's available and when it is appropriate to do so. So please allow us to do our job thoroughly and carefully, and think before sharing any unverified information.
1: A 28-year-old man remains in custody. Donald Trump now says ships shouldn't be charged for passing through the Strait of Hormuz. He's climbed down after proposing a 20% cargo fee in return for US protection of the route. It will be replaced by trade and investment deals with Gulf states. Speaking last night, the president said it'll bring huge investment to the US.
3: I was called by different people, different countries, kings and emirs, and they said we'd love to do it a different way. We'd love to invest in the United States with billions and billions of dollars, as opposed to charging a fee.
1: Meanwhile, the US has launched a fourth consecutive night of strikes against Iran. Washington says the attacks are targeting Iranian capabilities used to strike commercial shipping in the Strait of Hormuz. Incoming Prime Minister Andy Burnham says the Hillsborough Law will rewire the state and pass power to ordinary people. MPs have approved the legislation, which gives officials a duty to cooperate with inquiries. The COVID inquiries found no corruption in the awarding of PPE contracts under Boris Johnson, but Baroness Hallett says the VIP lane for buying equipment was biased towards those with political connections. And Spain's Pedro Porro says it's a dream come true to reach the World Cup final. They'll play either England or Argentina for the trophy on Sunday, with the old rivals meeting in Atlanta tonight. That's the latest. I'm Stevie Shillinglaw.
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5: Good morning, another nice day forecast today. Dry and sunny once any early low cloud and mist has cleared. Feeling very warm in the strong sunshine. Top temperature later at 30 degrees Celsius.
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7: Hello and welcome to The Chart Show. I'm Ray Oxley, and today we're looking at the top 20 from the weekend in the 5th of April, 1980. And at number 20, it's a rise of one place for punk band Susie and the Banshees, their second chart single.

Susie and the Banshees and Happy House at 20. And at 19, it's a leap of 11 places for one-hit wonder Leon Haywood and Some Good Advice.

Hot Squeeze and Another Nail in My Heart at 18, while mod revival band Secret Affair leap 10 places to 17 with My World.

It's the Chart Show with Ray Oxley, looking at the top 20 from the 5th of April 1980, the year that saw Bjorn Borg win Wimbledon for the fifth time, and the United States leading a boycott of the Moscow Olympics in protest over the Soviet Union's invasion of Afghanistan. And at 16, it's a drop of 8 places for The Captain and Tennille, and their second American chart topper.

Do That To Me One More Time from the Captain and Tennille at 16, while at 15 it's music in a little heavier vein with Judas Priest jumping 10 places from number 25 with their second chart single.

Judas Priest at 15 with Living After Midnight. And it's a new entry at 14 for Madness, and a track from their Work, Rest and Play EP.

Night Boat to Cairo from Madness at 14, while there's more heavy metal at 13 as Rainbow drops 6 places with their 5th chart single.

That's Rainbow and All Night Long at 13. Jumping from 19 to 12, it's Scotland's Barbara Dixon with her fourth chart single, written and produced by Alan Tarney, January, February.

It's the weekend in the 5th of April 1980 on the Chart Show with Ray Oxley, in the year that we'd have watched Airplane, Private Benjamin and The Empire Strikes Back at the cinema, and it's a drop of one place for Canadian one-hit wonders Martha and the Muffins at 11.

Echo Beach from Martha and the Muffins at 11, while it's a jump of 10 places at 10. The Birmingham reggae fusion band UB40 and a song written to highlight the famine in Ethiopia. And their debut single, Food for Thought,

were in the top 10 for the 5th of April 1980 on the chart show with Ray Oxley. In the year that the border between Gibraltar and Spain was reopened for the first time since 1969, the best-selling arcade game of all time, Pac-Man, was released. And at 9, it's the biggest riser of the week, jumping from number 38 for Doctor Hook.

That's Dr. Hook and Sexy Eyes at number 9, while at 18, progressive rock group Genesis jumped 15 places with their 6th single.

Turn It On Again from Genesis peaking at 8, and at 7 it's a rise of 5 places for mod revival band The Lambrettas and a cover of a Coasters chart hit from 1959.

The Lambrettas and Poison Ivy peaking at 7. Meanwhile, it's a rise of 5 places at 6 for the Brothers Johnson and their most successful single,

It's the Chart Show with Ray Oxley from the 5th of April 1980. And last week's number 3 drops to number 4 for new wave band The Vapors and their most successful single.

The Vapors and Turning Japanese at number 4. And at 3, it's a rise of 2 places for the Detroit Spinners with the Four Seasons 1966 hit that would reach number 1 next week.

Working my way back to you from the Detroit Spinners at number 3, while it's a jump of 2 places at number 2, for North Hants disco group Liquid Gold and their biggest chart hit.

Liquid Gold and Dance Yourself Dizzy at number 2, and that's as far as they would go. This has been The Chart Show with Ray Oxley from the weekend in the 5th of April, 1980. Join me again when we'll relive the musical memories from another year. I'll leave you with the number 1 for the 3rd week for The Jam and Going Underground.

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1: From the Sky News Centre at 5, Donald Trump says attacks on Iran will continue as the US Navy resumed its blockade of the Strait of Hormuz. Iranian state media says there were several explosions overnight. Yesterday, the president U-turned on plans to impose a 20% toll on shipping passing through the strait. Instead, he claims there will be trade and investment deals with Gulf leaders. Our US correspondent James Matthews says a peace deal is further away than ever.
2: We are seeing a rapid descent back to conflict. I think war itself is the only certainty. Negotiations are stalled. Indeed, we saw that spectacular climb down, actually. Now he is talking about this investment.
1: Andy Burnham says politics has darkened since he was last in Westminster as he called for a serious review into MP security following the murder of Anne Widdecombe. Counter-terror police say the 78-year-old's death was a targeted attack. The incoming Prime Minister says what happened to Ms. Widdecombe was appalling.
3: I knew Anne over many years in the House and would get along and everybody would get along, but it feels as though something has changed. It's easy to blame social media, but it feels like it's having some impact in just building that kind of toxicity that's around the political debate.
1: A 28-year-old man remains in custody on suspicion of murder. MPs have formally given their approval to the Hillsborough Law. The long-delayed legislation will impose a duty on public bodies and officials to tell the truth in official inquiries. The Met Office says the UK's 20th century climate has gone as extreme weather becomes more common. A new report says 2025 was the warmest year on record with rising temperatures and more frequent heat waves. Spain are into the World Cup final after beating France 2-0 in Dallas. They'll face either England or Argentina in Sunday's final. And the Duchess of Sussex has been nominated for a Daytime Emmy Award for her Netflix series With Love, Meghan. Her 8-part cookery show featured celebrities like Chrissy Teigen and her husband Prince Harry. That's the latest. I'm Stevie Shillinglaw.
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5: Good morning, another nice day forecast today. Dry and sunny once any early low cloud and mist has cleared. Feeling very warm in the strong sunshine. Top temperature later at 30 degrees Celsius.
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2: Hello there, it's Richard Smith here with another A to Z of Pop Trivia Challenge for you. And I'm looking for the answer to the following question. Which Q asked us to go down to Devilgate Drive in 1974? So that's which Q asked us to go down to Devilgate Drive in 1974? Okay, your time's up. Did you get it? Well, the answer, of course, is Suzi Quatro. Well, that's all for now, but please do join me again soon here on your favourite station for more from the A to Z of Pop. And I'll see you later. Do take care. Ta-ra!
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1: From the Sky News Centre at 6, England are one win away from their first World Cup final in 60 years. They'll renew rivalries with defending champions Argentina in the last four in Atlanta tonight, but manager Thomas Tuchel isn't bothered about what's gone before.
2: We respect our opponent, but we don't dip in historic events and we don't make it bigger than it is. It's a big football match. It's, like you said, a big occasion. We are very excited, grateful, but very hungry and ready to go.
1: Spain are already through to Sunday's final after beating favourites France 2-0 last night. The American military says it's hit dozens of targets during its latest wave of strikes on Iran. Meanwhile, Donald Trump's backtracked on plans to charge a toll on shipping using the Strait of Hormuz. Ministers have confirmed they're planning to introduce an overnight social media curfew for 16 and 17-year-olds. It'll be voluntary, though, prompting the Conservatives to warn it won't achieve anything. Incoming Prime Minister Andy Burnham says the Hillsborough Law will rewire the state and pass power to ordinary people. MPs have approved the legislation, which gives officials a duty to cooperate with inquiries. Conservative Shadow Justice Minister Kieran Mullen drew a noisy response over his party's concerns.
3: I would challenge any MP, no matter how supportive of this legislation, with such far-reaching consequences for the operation of the government, to say the progress of this bill, and particularly over the last 24 hours, is anything like careful and considered.
1: The Met Office says the UK's 20th century climate has gone as extreme weather becomes more common. A new report says last year was the warmest year on record, with rising temperatures and more frequent heat waves. And going to museums could slow down ageing. Researchers have found cinema trips and other cultural events could be comparable to regular exercise in supporting longer lives. That's the latest. I'm Kat Suave.
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5: Good morning, another nice day forecast today. Dry and sunny, once any early low cloud and mist has cleared. Feeling very warm in the strong sunshine. Top temperature later at 30 degrees Celsius.
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0: scratchy. The tunes really were catchy, and especially those that said, I love you so.
1: Hello, my name's Ken Anton, and I hope you're going to stay with me for the next 30 minutes of the old records.
0: I'd bring my portable and melt your heart.
1: Now, I've just struggled down from the attic with a huge bundle for the next 30 minutes, so I hope, like me, you're going to sit back and enjoy listening to these ones. Records such as Cornsilk with Geraldo and the Savoy Hotel Orchestra, George Evans the vocalist on this 1941 record.

valley, little valley that my memory craves. Fields of golden bantam where the corn silk waves. Hello, a sort of welcome back to heaven. Oh, it's grand, oh, it's great to be swinging on the garden gate and see the silky tresses on the yellow corn flooding like a curtain in the early morn, inviting you to come along and dream. Oh, I remember it was fun when July was done and the August sun made the Logan berries ripe. I'd go a-sneaking with my brother Bill.

George Evans singing there, opening up our programme of old records. That one's called Corn Silk, and it was played by Giraldo and the Savoy Hotel Orchestra. Now, the next one moves back to 1934, and here's somebody that we haven't had so far in the series, Teddy Joyce and his orchestra, the vocalist on this one being Jack Plant. And this, as I said, 1934, is called Holiday Express.

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I think we were misled in that one. I don't recall there being a vocalist when I come to think of listening to it. But it says there's a vocalist, but there we go. We do want to turn to a vocalist now, so why don't we listen to Marjorie Kingsley and this 1941 recording, accompanied by Harry Roy and his band. There goes that song again.

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There goes that song again. Well, we've got a medley by Harry Roy and the orchestra now, and see if you can name the how many pieces of music are there in there. Three different bits of music here. Harry Roy and his orchestra from the Mayfair Hotel, London, in 1935.

0: Gee, I miss him.
1: And who said all the records were serious in these days? 1935, Roy Medley, part one, and part two being on the other side of the 78, of course. Harry Roy and his orchestra, and did you name the three pieces of music in that one? The Bugle Call Rag, the 12th Street Rag, and Tiger Rag. And Harry Roy, from the Mayfair Hotel, London, he reminds us on the record. Now, some, rumba music here. Edmundo Ross and his rumba band from the Coconut Grove, very aptly named location in London. This one recorded in 1941. Donald Griffiths playing the maracas and Santiago Lopez, the vocalist. This one called Yours.

one was called Yours, and although it was a big hit for Vera Lynn, that was also a hit for Edmundo Ross and his rumba band, Quiera. I'll not even bother pronouncing it in Spanish. I don't think it was sung in Spanish on that 1941 recording, although the song itself was composed in 1921. Somewhere in the middle lies 1934, and that's where our next piece of music comes from. This is the Gaumont British Dance Band, directed by Louis Levy.

You only stutter 'cause your poor tongue just will not utter the words I love you.

Well, indeed, that one's what a little moonlight can do. The Gaumont British Dance Band, directed by Lewis Levy, and the vocalist on that one was Jimmy Campbell, from 1934. Well, Harry Roy seems to be featuring a lot in the programmes in this whole series, and here's yet another Harry Roy and his band. Harry Roy joining Marjorie Kingsley on vocals, and You Started Something.

Well, you started something indeed, and we started Harry Roy and Marjorie Kingsley singing that one. Harry Roy and his band, of course. And now this one's called The Buchanan Stomp, written by Harry Perrett as a tribute to Jack Buchanan, Harry Perrett and his orchestra.

That one was recorded in December 1934, Buchanan Stomp, Harry Perrott and his orchestra. And, excuse me, Harry Perrott, as I said, wrote that in memory of Jack Buchanan. Final piece of music on the programme is called Green Eyes. Here's another vocal, Kay Harding, the vocalist, Don Marino, baritone, and his Cuban orchestra.

Well, that brings us to the end of yet another programme in the series Get Out These Old Records. This is Ken Anton saying thanks very much for listening, and I'll see you soon. Bye.

0: again and welcome back to another packed edition of the Music Box here on Hospital Radio. Once again, I've managed to defeat studio security to bring you another 30 minutes of great instrumental music. And this time, as a special treat, we're in Mega Mix mode, our occasional look back at some of the past twin tracks featured on the programme. Whilst none of the single tracks have ever been repeated on another edition, the twin track feature has been so popular that this special programme gives me the chance to let you hear some of them again, almost back to back. To come, we will hear from the Royal Philharmonic Orchestra, James Last and his orchestra, and 101 Strings. Plus, as we've got a few minutes to spare, there's another two short tracks from Simon Brint's Monarch of the Glen soundtrack album. So if you can, please keep it locked to your number one recuperation station as we launch the Music Box Mega Mix in grand style with Mier Belmond on the panpipes playing Aria and Bright Eyes.
1: 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But this box can hide a secret inside. 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

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And that was Pierre Belmond with Aria and Bright Eyes. Next is James Last with Happy Music and Imagine, before 101 Strings bring us I'd Like to Teach the World to Sing and the unmistakable theme to Hawaii 5-0.

101 strings with I'd Like to Teach the World to Sing and a theme to Hawaii Five-O. All for you here on the Music Box Twin Tracks Megamix from Hospital Radio. 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But that's just about it from me. Our final twin tracks will come from the Royal Philharmonic Orchestra with Overture, a medley of six police songs, and we'll wrap it all up with Every Little Thing She Does Is Magic. But first, we should have just about enough time to squeeze in two very short tracks from the Monarch of the Glen, and they're called Tosh's Annie and Glen Bogle Jig, both composed by Simon Brint. Many thanks for your company, and I'm sure there'll be another Music Box back soon. So until then, please take it as easy as you can. Cheers.

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1: From the Sky News Centre at 7, England's old rivals Argentina stand between them and a place in the World Cup final. The teams meet in Atlanta tonight, with Thomas Tuchel's side aiming to end the reign of the defending champions. These England fans are confident.
2: I think we're a better team than Argentina. Obviously, we've got to take care of Messi.
3: I mean, Argentina, couldn't think of any team more appropriate to stuff to get through to the final.
4: I'm not confident on them, but they've got where they are with how they've done it, so I think it could be an omen.
1: Whoever wins will face Spain in Sunday's final after their 2-0 victory over favourites France. The US Navy's resumed its blockade of the Strait of Hormuz, with Donald Trump warning attacks on Iran will continue. The American military's confirmed it hit dozens of targets overnight. Older teenagers are to face a voluntary overnight social media curfew under new government plans. Victoria Lawrence has more.
5: The changes for those aged 16 and 17 will see default settings prevent access to features that keep users hooked. It means things like never-ending video reels and algorithmic feeds will be automatically turned off between midnight and 6 a.m. But critics are sceptical about the measures. The Conservatives say the curfews can be easily switched off, so it won't achieve anything.
1: MPs have backed the Hillsborough law, meaning officials will have a duty to cooperate with investigations. Incoming Prime Minister Andy Burnham says it will pass power to ordinary people. A cross-party group of politicians is demanding the government stand up to the fast food industry to tackle obesity. The Health and Social Care Committee calculates unhealthy diets cost the UK economy around £74 billion a year. And the Duchess of Sussex has been nominated for a Daytime Emmy for her show With Love, Meghan. The 8-part lifestyle series featured guests including her husband Prince Harry and Chrissy Teigen. That's the latest. I'm Kat Suave.
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7: Good morning, another nice day forecast today. Dry and sunny, once any early low cloud and mist has cleared. Feeling very warm in the strong sunshine. Top temperature later at 30 degrees Celsius.
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5: 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So that's the A to Z of pop. Later this afternoon at 4, here on Anchor Radio. I'll see you later. Take care. Ta-ra!

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0: 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It's the A to Z of Pop Trivia Challenge.
1: Hello there, it's Richard Smith here with another A to Z of Pop Trivia Challenge for you, and I'm looking for the answer to the following question. Featuring Lindy Layton on lead vocals, Dub Be Good to Me was a 1990 number one hit for which B group? Featuring Lindy Layton on lead vocals, Dub Be Good to Me was a 1990 number one hit for which B group? Okay, your time's up. Did you get it? Well, the answer is Beats International. I don't care about your other girls. Just be good to me. Do you remember it yet? Doesn't matter if you don't. Friends are always telling me. Well, that's all for now, but please do join me again soon here on your favourite station for more from the A to Z of Pop. Ta-ra!
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1: From the Sky News Centre at 8, England manager Thomas Tuchel says his team is ready for tonight's World Cup semi-final. They face Argentina in Atlanta, the first meeting between the old rivals since 2002. Defender Mark Gahey says the Three Lions are feeling confident.
2: I mean, there isn't pressure on us. What's the pressure? The pressure is the onus is on them. They're the world champions. So they need to come out, they need to defend their title, so there's no pressure on us at all.
1: The winner will go up against Spain following their 2-0 victory over favourites France last night. Teenagers are facing a voluntary overnight social media curfew to stop them scrolling past midnight. Features that keep users hooked would be switched off by default until 6 a.m. But critics say 16 and 17-year-olds would be able to bypass these settings and, given it's optional, won't achieve anything. Online Safety Minister Kanishka Narayan says it will make the transition from a total ban for children easier.
3: Young people and families said to us that they didn't want a cliff edge at 16. If you're banning social media for under 16s, have a smoother slope rather than a cliff edge. And so what we're doing today is announcing support for those young people, older teenagers as well.
1: The US has launched strikes on Iran for a fourth night in a row. It says dozens of military targets near the Strait of Hormuz and Iranian coastal areas were hit in a seven-hour wave. Thames Water says it's due to run out of money by the end of the year after racking up annual debts of £18.5 billion. The troubled supplier remains in discussions with creditors, regulators and the government to recapitalise the business. Customers using buy now, pay later options have stronger protections from today. Consumers will be given clearer information before agreeing to schemes designed to spread the cost of buying a product. And visiting museums and heading to the cinema could apparently help delay biological aging. Researchers claim the impact of engaging with culture can be comparable to exercise. That's the latest. I'm Kat Suave.
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5: England are one win away from their first World Cup final in 60 years. They'll renew rivalries with defending champions Argentina in the last four in Atlanta tonight, but manager Thomas Tuchel isn't bothered about what's gone before.
6: We respect our opponent, but we don't dip in historic events and we don't make it bigger than it is. It's a big football match. It's, like you said, a big occasion. We are very excited, grateful, but very hungry and ready to go.
5: These Argentina fans say the match feels more important than most.
7: It is a football match. It also has another political background.
8: It's a lot of emotion in the game, but I don't know. I think anyone can win. For me, it's the most important match in Argentina for the last 30 years.
5: The winner will play European champion Spain in Sunday's final after they beat pre-tournament favourites France 2-1. USA striker Florian Balogun says the outside noise surrounding his World Cup red card caused nerves within the squad. After being sent off against Bosnia and Herzegovina, Balogun was let off a suspension after Donald Trump called FIFA bosses to get the decision overturned. Former England cricketer Stuart Broad says consistency is needed if the side is going to compete at next year's World Cup. Brendan McCullum's side were beaten by 6 wickets at Edgbaston to go 1-0 down in their one-day international series against India. Broad tells Sky Sports News they're well off the pace.
9: Well, England are 8th in the world rankings and they're playing like they're 8th in the world rankings, to be honest. I think they need to get more experience into the roles of the players now. So Bethell's been chosen to open the batting. They need to commit to that.
5: Britain's Harriet Dart returns to action today after the disappointment of her first round exit at Wimbledon. She takes on fourth seed Maria Sakkari at the Athens Open. And defending Tour de France champion Tadej Pogacar has extended his lead after taking his third stage victory of this year's race. He finished strong in yesterday's mountain stage to go 3 minutes and 36 seconds ahead in the general classification.
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11: Good morning, another nice day forecast today. Dry and sunny, once any early low cloud and mist has cleared. Feeling very warm in the strong sunshine. Top temperature later at 30 degrees Celsius.
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1: Here's some great news and a great success story regarding the Nuneaton Trussell Trust Food Bank. 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
3: The Duchess of Sussex has been nominated for a Daytime Emmy Award for her Netflix series With Love, Meghan. Her eight-part cookery and lifestyle show featured celebrities like Chrissy Teigen, Mandy Carling and her husband, Prince Harry. Winners will be announced at a ceremony at the Hollywood Palladium in Los Angeles in October. Anya Taylor-Joy says her family is feeling the pressure ahead of the World Cup semi-final clash between England and Argentina. The British-Argentine actor joked the upcoming match has left relatives divided over who to support.
4: Listen, it's a lot of stress in the household currently, but luckily my grandfather did work in Anglo-Argentine relations, so I do think my heart of hearts it's for Argentina, but if we're going to lose, I'm glad that it's Britain.
3: The teams go head-to-head at 8 o'clock this evening in Atlanta. The Victoria and Albert Museum in London has announced an exhibition celebrating music, art and fashion dating back more than 50 years. The V&A in South Kensington says punk to pop will be a multi-sensory immersive experience, looking at the two genres from 1972 to 1985. It opens in March, featuring the likes of the Sex Pistols, Joy Division, Wham and Eurythmics. And a leading Hollywood union has become the latest group to challenge Paramount's £60 billion buyout of Warner Brothers. The Writers Guild of America's filed a lawsuit saying the merger will lower wages and cut jobs for TV and movie writers. Both companies are hoping to close the deal later this month, saying they want to expand opportunities for behind-the-scenes staff.
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2: Hello there, it's Richard Smith here with another A to Z of Pop Trivia Challenge for you. And I'm looking for the answer to the following question. What R and V were dancing in the street in 1964 and then again in 1969? So that's what R and V were dancing in the street in 1964 and then again in 1969. Okay, your time's up. Did you get it? Well, the answer, of course, is Martha Reeves and the Vandellas.

0: that's all for now, but please do join me again soon here on your favourite station for more from the A to Z of Pop. And I'll see you later. Ta-ra!
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0: England get a shot of the World Cup final tonight as they take on Argentina in the semi-final in Atlanta. Boss Thomas Tuchel says that his side are ready to face an Argentina team fueled by history, but believes his side have the grit and the mentality to overcome the reigning champions. Goalkeeper Jordan Pickford says his side are ready for it.
1: Got to take their moments in your career, looking back to 2018, then two Euro finals as well. So you've got to take their moments and learn from them, and this is our moment to go and play against Argentina and hopefully come out on top.
0: Well, the winners will play Spain in the final on Sunday. They beat tournament favourites France last night. Elsewhere today, counter-terrorism police are looking into a potentially extreme left-wing motive over the death of Anne Widdecombe. They're also probing as to whether the attacker was planning further violence against other high-profile figures. A 28-year-old British man arrested in South Yorkshire on Saturday remained in custody. 16 and 17-year-olds are set to face voluntary restrictions on their social media use. Things like curfews, a ban on infinite scrolling, and breaks in AI chatbot use will be included, but older teens will be able to turn it off if they want to. Thames Waters revealed they're facing a debt mountain of close to £20 billion. The UK's biggest water supplier did report profits in the year to the end of March, though. They're now looking to secure a rescue deal after Environment Secretary Emma Reynolds says she didn't think their plans would protect customers or the environment. MPs are calling for new methods to tackle the obesity crisis. The Health and Social Care Committee say outdoor advertising of junk food should be banned and front-of-pack labelling should be mandatory. Louise Payne is from the British Obesity Society.
2: It's absolutely not the parents' fault at all, because it is just the environment that we're living in. The food that's being advertised to us, the food that's cheaper. It's difficult to kind of follow, a healthy, balanced diet.
0: And Sir Keir Starmer faces his final cabinet and PMQs today, with Andy Burnham set to replace him next week. He also recently held a reception attended by campaigners whose causes he'd supported. He says they made him who he is. That's the latest from Radio News Hub. I'm Frankie Hersine.
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4: 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Oh.

Lisa Stansfield getting us underway for our midweek morning show. And if I could change. At 9:07, a very good morning then. Welcome along. It is Wednesday. It is the 15th of July. And it's me right through to lunchtime today. I know you must have been really bad in a previous life. Trevor Horn, now he's celebrating today, 77th birthday. We've made him our featured artist. Gives me a great opportunity to play a massive range of songs. Very famed, of course, for his breakout hit Video Killed the Radio Star. But then, pretty much as a producer, coming out with so many classics. We've got three or four of those to squeeze in betwixt now and home time. Not only that, retro chart today. Now that after the headlines at 11, taking you back musically to the Ides of July, this day 1976. And to that, our regular trip to catch up with the Bradshaws, the latest World Cup news, and some fine music to Wednesday.

classic in the making, I think. Even when it came out, I loved it and still do. The Funboy 3 and the Tunnel of Love. 9:11. Very good morning then. Welcome. It's the Midweek Morning Show. And some people seem to think, and I've no idea where this comes from, that radio presenters, disc jockeys, people who sit here waffling for a living, have got a whole gaggle of people running around after them, making life easy. Trust me, that's only when you're earning £500,000 working for the Beeb. For the rest of us, well, we have to do things ourselves, which includes carrying our own handbags and making our own coffee. You get the idea. And sometimes the technology of the 21st century, it never really seems to live up to expectations. You're told you're going to have blistering fast this and do it all online. I had a very simple task to do, and I dare say for many of you, you'll do the same kind of thing. And I had one of those days yesterday where everything I was trying to do kept going wrong. And it was a very simple thing, which is your driving license is about to expire. Now, who knew? I didn't realise that a driving licence ever did expire, not until you're about 300, but apparently it does. And they're encouraging you to, instead of going to the post office or wherever you went to those photo me booths, you can now do it all online, which does, on the face of it, sound quite simple. Oh, no. You take the selfie they want, and they keep rejecting it because there's a shadow under your double chin and your hair's in the eye and the background's the wrong colour. In the end, I managed to get to a situation, I was doing this over a few days, because every time you take the photo and submit it, it has to be approved. So it takes a day. So every time you send a new version of yourself up there, somebody in Swansea's having a good laugh at you. And saying, no. Anyway, eventually yesterday, very much at the 11th hour, because it turned out my driving license was going to run out at midnight. It's 11 o'clock last night, finally managed to do it. I got an email this morning to say, congratulations, you are you, your driving license is approved. I feel a real sense of achievement. And then to add to my misery yesterday, just to give it, colour the picture in, I decided it was time to defrost the freezer. Now, I've got one of those kind of built-in freezers, as in a fitted kitchen. It's not as grand as it sounds, trust me. It's become overly frozen up, so I was struggling to get things in the tray. So I thought, right, this is the chance to do it. So I was sort of winding down what was in the freezer. But I did end up with some bags of strawberries. Now, these bags were sealed. I hadn't opened them because, obviously, healthy food and me don't usually meet that often. So I thought, what would be wise? Pop them in the fridge, and over the next couple of days, I'll start using them. And that was all fine. Or at least it was at first. I then set the freezer on defrost. That all worked nicely. What I didn't realise is, for reasons I couldn't begin to imagine, bags of strawberries leak. So then I ended up with what appeared to be a bloodbath coming out of the fridge. This while I was also battling with the driving licence, and to compound things, if you do your fuel online and want to ever alter your direct debit, there's the, you know, buttons, click here to alter your direct debit. The one thing that I'll tell you is it's a one-way street. When they say alter it, it means put it up. You can't ever reduce this direct debit, no matter what you do. Very much like on buses when they talk about revised fares, it always means up, doesn't it? Nobody ever revises things down. What a world we live in.

massive hit from 1982 for Dionne Warwick and Why Do You Have to Be a Heartbreaker. Now, curiously, Dionne Warwick has a habit of correcting people, saying it's not Warwick, it's Warwick. Now, you might think that's because she's an American and they get everything wrong, but it's actually a bit more curious because turns out that that isn't actually her name at all, not a real name, but her real name is really strange. It is spelt Warwick, as in W-A-R-R-I-C-K, which you could not pronounce that as Warwick. That is definitely Warwick. So she's adopted this curious other spelling of Warwick, but instead saying that that's Warwick and not Warwick. And her real name's Marie. It's a strange world. Anyway, I'm on one today. Let's get started, shall we? Looking at the national newspapers today. Now, many of the papers today previewing the World Cup semi-finals, particularly the match between England and Argentina, with many Britons expected to tune in for the showdown, that at 8 o'clock tonight. You can do this. And that's the Daily Mirror's pep talk headline, which of course the players won't see, embedding a photo of Harry Kane and the star goalscorer Jude Bellingham head-to-head, energetically revving each other up. And England's former striker Geoff Hurst, who scored a hat-trick to win the 1966 World Cup final against Germany, telling the paper, "I think it could be coming home." A pledge of confidence from the hero of 1966 to the boys of 2026, as written in the paper today. It's in your hands now, lads. That's the Sun's address to the England side 40 years after Diego Maradona punched the ball into the net to help Argentina sink the Three Lions. Harry Kane's brave band of heroes are facing the old enemy again tonight, according to the paper, adding, "You're so close now, lads." Now roar them on, cheering the Daily Express today, as Harry and Jude lead England's team to reach the World Cup final. Now, Prime Minister Keir Starmer are planning to fly out for the World Cup final if the Three Lions win tonight. That's according to the Metro, accompanied by the strict warning, "Don't jinx it, Keir." Amongst the fans are imploring the outgoing leader not to go. Let's face it, they say, he's not had that much luck lately. The stinging verdict on his travel plans. The Daily Star, finally in our first part, giving readers a laugh with a photo exclusive of a Lionel Messi lookalike, with the impersonator saying that he backs England in the semi-finals today. Three Lionels. Very good. That's the paper's pun, imploring, oh dear, "Don't try for us, Argentina." A playful spoof of the lyrics from the Evita song. That's the first part of our national newspapers for this Wednesday morning.

0: the Stereophonics and a really brilliant reinterpretation of the Handbags and the Glad Rags, originally a hit in the 60s for Chris Farlow. That the version that was used in The Office, of course. It's 27 minutes past nine. Let's have a look at the second part of our national newspapers today. Now, several of the papers leading with the latest developments in the investigation into the death of the former Conservative minister turned Reform UK spokeswoman Anne Widdecombe. Topping with the police's latest line of inquiry, the Daily Mail writing today that the suspect may have plotted to kill others, including Reform MPs. They're quoting Andy Burnham, describing him as the Prime Minister in waiting, who says that politics has darkened in the last decade, and said that he was willing to order a serious review into MPs' security. Police exploring if the attack was part of a wider plot. Now, that's reported in the Times newspaper today, citing detectives who believe the suspect may have targeted other MPs. A 28-year-old man from Rotherham currently under arrest on suspicion of murder, the paper says, before being rearrested on suspicion of the commission, preparation or instigation of acts of terrorism. Police examining possible left-wing motives for the Widdecombe murder. That's the report in The Guardian today. Counter-terrorism investigators concluding that it was a targeted attack, the paper writes, and looking at whether hatred of Widdecombe's strong views, such as those on homosexuality, was a factor in this. Widdecombe gave the television interview 20 minutes before she was killed. That's reported in The Eye today. Reform's UK leader Nigel Farage accepting a new offer from the Home Secretary, that of course being Shabana Mahmood, to discuss his security in the wake of Anne Widdecombe's death. And, well, football all the way. We're talking about that later. Elsewhere, though, the Daily Telegraph leading with a possible game changer, showing an Alzheimer's drug that could stop the disease, reporting on the beginning of what's described as a major trial for a new medicine that could prevent the onset of degenerative conditions. The research suggesting that the new drug could clear toxic brain plaques in just 3 months. Now, as with most news of medical breakthroughs, experts are a little cautious, with the paper offering the caveat that it has yet to be seen whether the drug's ability to remove plaque actually prevents cognitive decline in the way that has been shown with other Alzheimer's drugs. And we've got a couple more actually. Independent. Now, they're leading this morning with a new report from the COVID inquiry showing, in its words, that the Tories wasted £10 billion on useless pandemic PPE equipment bought for NHS staff. And finally, Financial Times today. Now, they're reporting that Wall Street banks are reaping record profits as AI frenzies are powering trading bonanzas. Now, that fueled by initial public offerings such as space, elevated activity in Asia, and significant changes to the makeup of indices. Record earnings have led JP Morgan's chief executive to describe it as getting close to as good as it gets. That reported in the paper this morning. Independent local Radio 4 Wednesday morning, 29 minutes away from 10.
1: From Radio News Hub, I'm Frankie Hairsign. England get a shot at the World Cup final tonight as they take on Argentina in the semi-final in Atlanta. Thomas Tuchel says his side have got the grit and the mentality to win. Counter-terrorism police are looking into whether Anne Widdecombe's murder was motivated by left-wing extremism. Thames Waters revealed they're facing a debt mountain of close to £20 billion. The UK's biggest water supplier did report profits in the year to the end of March, though. And the government are being told they must stand up to the food industry after decades of failure to tackle obesity. We'll be right back.

Sarah Brightman, and definitely cashing in on that sci-fi vibe. It was Star Wars Close Encounters of the Third Kind and Buck Rogers, and of course she doing her thing with Andrew Lloyd Webber to look forward to. I know, I think she was making the best of it while she could. I lost my heart to a Starship Trooper. At 25 away from 10, news this morning, older teenagers are likely to face an overnight social media curfew. Now, that's the announcement made by the government, that coming in yesterday. Although they will apparently be able to opt out of it by changing their account settings. Now, it would mean that apps including Instagram, TikTok and YouTube being set to be unavailable by default for 16 and 17 year olds between midnight and 6 in the morning. The government also saying they want addictive features such as autoplay and infinite scrolling to be disabled, saying that when combined with the curfew, the measures they believe will help to improve teenagers' focus, sleep quality and family life. Now, all of these plans follow the announcement last month that under 16s will be banned entirely from a range of platforms. The online safety minister has been defending the policy on media this morning, saying that the combination of the curfew and the limited autoplay features means, she says, that Britain is already going to be the most robust place in the world when it comes to regulating those tech companies. Independent local radio, 3 hours of music, news and sport every weekday morning. Let's have a look, shall we, at what's going on in the business news, doing that in around about 3 or 4 minutes' time.

0: The Rosillo's 1978 singing Top of the Pops on Top of the Pops. Oh, the irony of that. Fast approaching 20 minutes away from 10. Some parts of the UK have had double their average July monthly sunshine already. The heat wave continuing with the increased sunshine. Mainly, though, been seen in parts of the southern and southwest of England, coming alongside 10 days of temperatures in excess of 30 Celsius. Now, the heat, it's been sweeping the length and breadth of the UK, from the south of England to the north of Scotland, right across Wales and Northern Ireland too. Now, it is forecast to intensify, can you believe that, and develop more widely this week, even though temperatures may well fall over the weekend. We are told that those sunny skies look set to continue. Now, it's already been a very sunny month. Some parts of England have had almost twice as much sunshine as normal. Now, that including places particularly in Somerset and in Hampshire. Now, these counties have clocked up 152 hours of sunshine in just the first 13 days of the month. Now, all of this, we're told, because of the persistent high pressure of the UK, where the air is tending to sink and inhibiting cloud formation. Recent mornings note that they have been quite cloudy in some areas, the inland cloud being burned off by the strong sunshine at this time of year. Cloud, though, we're told, can linger near North Sea coasts. We're all heading to Skeg again. Time, I think, as I promised, to have a look at the business news.
1: The FTSE 100 shrugged off a weak start to close higher on Tuesday, as soft US inflation figures helped offset jitters caused by soaring oil prices. The FTSE closed up 31 points at 10,529. Red tape in the UK's financial industry can help flush out excessive profits, but should not cap the amount that banks earn. That's according to

Duran Duran and music from the movies. Yep, the Greystones. It was Roger Moore in that one too, wasn't it? And A View to a Kill. Independent local radio for Wednesday morning at just after 9:45 and time for our Nuts at 9. Today, it's a buy one, get one free, simply because I got two very short ones and I couldn't decide which one to do. So I thought I'd devil may care. I'll do them both. Now, obviously, a fairly important football match. Well, important for England, rather less so if you're in Scotland. In fact, very much not so if you're in Scotland. I thought we'd stick with the idea of playing daft football songs. Now, most of them are club songs because nationally we've done all the national songs. I found a really daft one. It's very old. And the problem with club songs is they have absolutely no resonance with anybody unless you happen to support that particular club. So if you happen to be a Tottenham Hotspur fan, well, you're in luck today. For the rest of the country, of course, you're thinking, what the devil's he doing? Well, anyway, dug one out today. It's a very old one from back in the 1960s, sung by the Tottenhamites. I think that's how you pronounce it, Tottenhamites. It sounds likely. I think they just threw the Scrabble board in the air. And after that, a song which did actually make the charts in 1978. And that is your gross hysteria for this morning. Andy Lloyd.

0: Chime about your face.
1: Yeah, it was really a buy one, get one free in our Nuts at Nine this morning. The Monks, who'd had a kind of a glittering career doing many things, including, of course, being part of the Union as the Straubs. There they were, though, and nice leg shame about the face. Time to go stateside.
2: It's time for more malicious gossip.
3: I'm Peter Reynolds, and this is your LA Spins Minute. Beyonce dropped a brand new song, Morning Dew Donk, which began a 60-day countdown to the reissue of her 2006 album, B-Day. Beyonce will also turn 44 on that day, September 4th. The song will be featured on the 20th anniversary collection and was written by Beyonce, Pharrell Williams, The Dream, and Darius Dixon. And it still won't be a hit. 46-year-old former Jackass star Bam Margera says he never wants to see his fellow co-stars Johnny Knoxville and Jeff Tremaine ever again. He does appear in the newly released Jackass Best and Last, but only through old footage. He said that he's angry for the decisions they made, but those decisions led to making millions.

playing the best mix of music every weekday morning. You just never know what's going to come next. And as we've said before, neither do I. Sunita, and that one, of course, given to the world by Simon Cowell. Not quite sure what he was thinking of there. It's Toy Boy. And towards the news we head with the Pointer Sisters, after which, at 10:15, our regular trip to catch up with Manchester's finest, yep, the Bradshaws in fine fettle, and we're told

0: Today is the day England take on Argentina for a spot in the World Cup final. It's a game with plenty of history and a huge rivalry, and some fans say it's time England got revenge for the hand of God. Goalkeeper Jordan Pickford says the team are ready for it.
1: I think anyone in front of us, we're ready and want to beat, and same as Argentina, they want to come and beat us, but it's about us putting our best performance on to go and beat them. We know it's going to be a tough challenge, like every game is. Never take any game for granted, never take it lightly, and it's about us being on our ear game, ready for them.
0: Elsewhere today, counter-terrorism police are looking into whether Anne Widdecombe's murder was motivated by left-wing extremism. Detectives say her death was a targeted attack, and they're also investigating whether the suspect was planning more of them against Reform UK figures. A 28-year-old British man is currently being held on suspicion of terrorism offences and murder. The family of a British man jailed in Iran on spying charges say he's been handed an extra 2 years in prison. Craig Foreman and his wife Lindsay were both handed 10-year sentences. Mr. Foreman is said to have been given extra time for speaking to the media. Their son Joe say the family are extremely concerned. The government must stand up to the food industry after decades of failure to tackle obesity. That's what the Health and Social Care Committee are warning. Louise Payne is from the British Obesity Society.
2: Healthy food should just be the easier choice, really. It should be more accessible or affordable than these kind of the foods that are more hyperpalatable, that are higher in fat, salt and sugar. These are the foods that are being heavily marketed and kind of pushed at us rather than those healthier options.
0: And 16 and 17-year-olds are set to face voluntary restrictions on their social media use. Things like overnight curfews, a ban on infinite scrolling, and breaks in AI chatbot use will be included, but older teenagers will be able to turn off these settings if they want to. It's part of the government's wider social media restrictions for young people. Social media will be banned for under 16s from next spring. That's the latest from Radio News Hub. I'm Frankie Hersine.
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6:30, 10, getting us underway in our second hour this Wednesday morning. The Gibson Brothers from La France and Que Sera Mi Vida, which, curiously enough, is French. No idea what it means. I didn't do that at school. The best music, that's our guarantee. 3 hours every single weekday morning. And a lot of news, too. One of the things I read on social media this morning, probably the most useful thing I've heard, is that Argentina are obviously taking on England tonight, but they should get their revenge either way by removing the keys from cans of corned beef. Yeah, I have no idea what people are thinking of. Let's have a look, a little reminder at the national newspapers today. And the police investigation into the suspected murder of Anne Widdecombe, once again, featuring on most of the front pages this morning. Now, both the Times and the Daily Mail reporting that detectives are looking into whether violence was being planned against other high-profile figures. Now, according to the Guardian newspaper, police are examining whether, in its words, a left-wing or single-issue cause may lie behind her killing. The Daily Telegraph, now that leading on the trial of a new Alzheimer's drug, which scientists hope will become a game changer. The paper saying that it'll be offered to over 1,600 people who have no memory problems, but who are at risk of the disease, to see whether the drug can stave off symptoms. Elsewhere, a couple of papers carrying reports on who Andy Burnham could well appoint as his chancellor when he unveils his cabinet next week. The Times saying that Ed Miliband's hopes of securing the role rather hang in the balance, and that the Home Secretary Shabana Mahmood is now the front runner. The paper reporting that a source close to Andy Burnham has insisted that a final decision is yet to be made. The I paper saying that the Foreign Secretary Yvette Cooper has emerged as a surprise contender. The Times highlighting a study which says that going to the cinema, art shows or the theatre keeps you young. Researchers examining data from 2,000 adults across England and finding that engaging in pop culture could well help to reduce biological markers of getting old, such as reduced grip strength and walking speed. Now, the findings also picked up by the Daily Mirror, which is encouraging people to ditch the face cream and grab the popcorn instead. And most of the front and indeed the back pages today looking at England's semi-final clash with Argentina this evening. Daily Express urging its readers to roar on Thomas Tuchel's men. You can do this, declares the Daily Mirror. And Harry Kane's brave band of heroes. Now that's how the Sun describing the team and calling on them to bring it home.

classic two-tone. It's The Beat. Who in America were called the English Beat? Presumably there was an American Beat. I have no idea what that would sound like. And Mirror in the Bathroom. 12 and a half past 10. Trevor Horn, yep, celebrating his 77th birthday today. Now we've got two tracks to play this hour from him and two more in our final hour. He's 77 today. A singer with the Buggles, Video Killed the Radio Star, remember that. And producer of so much, more famously perhaps for Frankie Goes to Hollywood, which we won't be playing, fear not. He, born in Durham on this very day back in 1949.

0: Vanity Fair, one of those daft early 70s songs that just doesn't seem to get played that much these days, and when it's early in the morning. At 16 past 10, time for us then to head, yep, straight up the M60, or is it the M6? I'm just making this up, you know. Yep, Manchesterford awaits, and so too do the Bradshaws.
1: Dad, hiya.
2: What do you want? What are you grinning for?
1: Nothing. I've just come to see you.
2: Oh, aye. Well, you've had a go up now. Go on, wander off. Go and boil your head.
1: I ain't even done nothing.
2: Aye. Well, just think what you might get if you do.
1: Hey, what are you doing?
2: I'm knitting fog.
1: You're not. You're sewing your sock, aren't you?
2: No, I'm darning my sock.
1: Oh, well, why are you sewing that tin lid inside it for, then? It'll hurt your toe.
2: Look, why don't you go and play out? Go and play with the traffic.
1: Oh, you'll get done off me, man, for telling me to do that.
2: Oh, aye.
1: You won't really, Dad. Because I won't even say nothing to her. Because I'm not a telltale titch.
2: Aye, I know.
3: And what's this nothing you won't be saying nothing about, Billy? What are you up to, Alf Bradshaw?
2: Nout.
1: Nothing, ma'am. You haven't even told me to go and play with the thingy, have you, Dad? I was wondering, why do dogs chase cats, ma'am? Do you know?
3: To get to the other side. That's it, isn't it?
1: What?
3: The answer to that riddle.
1: It ain't a riddle.
3: Oh, Alf, them socks want chucking out, not darning. You can't darn a darn.
2: Who can?
3: There's more darns in there than there is sock. And it's not even the same colour wool you're using.
2: Mind your own business, you.
3: It is my business, showing me up.
2: Nobody's gonna see them, are they?
3: Well, you never know, do you? What if you get knocked down?
2: They'll be too busy checking if I'm wearing clean underwear to bother about me socks, won't they?
1: Yeah, ma'am. I have to wear clean underpants just in case I get knocked down. I'll remember when he said it to me.
3: Yes, well, you never know. Billy, are your feet wet?
2: Watch it, son. It's your turn now.
3: They look wet to me. Where have you been playing to get them wet like that?
1: Like what?
2: He's been playing down the cut.
1: I am, Dad. Just a bit near there, but not exactly. Just past the prefabs where that string goes through the round tunnel.
3: Well, you shouldn't be playing down there.
1: We weren't playing. We were saving a cat's life. That scruffy dog chased it, and it went into the tunnel, so we went to get it. It's not even scary in the tunnel when there's a load of you. And then I just slipped off a wobbly brick, and the water went through the holes in me sandals. That's all.
3: Well, don't go there again. Take your socks off. You'll catch your death with wet feet. Oh, I'd better get you the bowl with Dettol in. You don't know what affluences are in that water. All them different colours. It's full of wee and that.
2: Why? You've obviously spent your formative years in that tunnel, Audrey.
3: I never did. We used to go exploring, that's all. All kids explore.
1: Yeah, we do and all. So, no.
2: Exploring, what's that? Another name for truth, dare, kiss, command or promise?
3: Don't be so vulgar.
1: We play that.
3: You'd better not.
1: Well, you played it, ma'am.
3: I did not.
2: Well, how do you know what it is if you never played it, Audrey?

0: Stab and the Midas Touch with the Colgate Ring of Confidence at the end. A happy birthday to you if it's yours today. Linda Ronstadt, a singer, also teamed up with, was it Aaron Neville? With Don't Know Much. She's 80 today, born in Arizona, in Tucson, Arizona, which is exactly the same place that JoJo was found. Trevor Horn, 77 today. We're talking about him a little later. He's our featured artist. Also, the actress Celia Imrie, 74 today, popped up in Dinner Ladies, also always associated with everything brilliant that Victoria Wood ever did. She was fabulous too in Pat and Margaret. If you haven't seen that, you really should. The American actor Forrest Whitaker, he's 65 today, been in Panic Room, The Last King of Scotland, and that Green Mile film too. He born this day in Harlem too, in 1961. Well, those are some of the people celebrating, along with David Miliband. Yeah, now he's popping up in the, well, stories at the moment. He was the former Labour leader back in, maybe 2010, something like that. I'm not quite sure. Not Labour leader, but Labour politician. I do apologise. Celebrating his 61st birthday today. But we're all here for Trevor Horn today. Yep, he's 77 today. Now, we've got four songs to play during the course of the morning. One of them, which he actually sings, the other three classics that he produced.
1: Hello, losers. It's your favorite American president, Donald Trump. I'm here to make radio great again. I really am. Best president that ever lived. Bigger and greater than Big Ben. A clock that's only right once a day. If anyone says this station isn't the best, lock them up. You know, don't just lock them up. Lock them up with Capital FM for company. That'll show them. Trump out.

0: Dollar, 1982, Give Me Back My Heart. I play that one especially because it's produced by our birthday boy, Trevor Horn. Three more to come between now and midday. Independent local radio, it's the Ides of July, Wednesday the 15th, 29 minutes away from the retro chart, that getting underway after the headlines at 11 o'clock. Right now, though, let's have a look what's going on in the world.
1: From Radio News Hub, I'm Frankie Hairsign. England get a shot at the World Cup final tonight as they take on Argentina in the semi-final in Atlanta. Thomas Tuchel says his side have got the grit and the mentality to win. Counter-terrorism police are looking into whether Anne Widdecombe's murder was motivated by left-wing extremism. Thames Waters revealed they're facing a debt mountain of close to £20 billion. The UK's biggest water supply did report profits in the year to the end of March, though. And the government are being told they must stand up to the food industry after decades of failure to tackle obesity. We'll

Paul Young, Come Back and Stay. A rinky dinky doo doo. Now we've looked at people celebrating their birthdays today. We do like to remember people we've lost on this day because they don't pop up in birthdays, and doing an obituary column seemed a little bit maudlin, but we'd like to remember Margaret Lockwood. Now, she died on this day back in 1990, born in Karachi in India back in 1916. Now, she appeared in the film version of Lorna Doone back in 1935. 3 years later, starring in perhaps her most successful film, this one directed by Alfred Hitchcock, called The Lady Vanishes. Now, she was in that, appearing alongside Michael Redgrave. 1940, playing the role of Jenny Sunley, the self-centred, frivolous wife, again playing alongside Michael Redgrave in the film The Stars Look Down. Now, her greatest success, though, was in the title role of The Wicked Lady, made in 1945. Now, this film was very controversial at the time and brought her considerable publicity. 1 year on from this, she won 3 Daily Mail National Film Awards, first prizes for the most popular British film actress. Speaking of the movies, if you are a fan of the flicks, a few things you might well have been going to see. On this very day, very first chance to go and see Police Academy 5, Assignment Miami Beach, that one, making its cinematic debut this day back in 1988. Choice of films this day, 1994, The Beverly Hillbillies and Renaissance Man, and in 2005, very first chance to queue up at the flicks to see Madagascar. And lastly, Harry Potter and the Half-Blood Prince, that making its cinematic debut this day, Wednesday the 15th of July, back in 2009.

like doing our Eurovision thing, you know. That was Britain's entry 1984. Didn't win, but quite a good effort. With borrowing more than a little from the Motown sound, Bell and Devotions and Love Games. 19 minutes away from 11. News today, firefighters saying it could take days to extinguish a large fire on Moorland in Greater Manchester. This fire broke out last Saturday. Now, officers saying that the blaze at Dovestone Reservoir near Greenfield in Saddleworth, it's now merged with one which was several miles away at Tintwistle Moor near Glossop. Clive Stanbrook from Derbyshire Fire and Rescue Service is saying that it was spreading because of the tinder dry conditions and the ever-changing winds. He also said that crews are doing all that they possibly could to try and stop the fire from spreading any further. Now, this including dropping water from helicopters and carrying out reconnaissance with drones and aircraft. One thing to mention is that a 20-year-old woman has appeared in court charged with arson. In other news today, Keir Starmer is set to face his final questions from the Tory leader Kemi Badenoch. This will be his final PMQs as Prime Minister. This all getting underway at midday today. Now, on Friday, Keir Starmer going to step down as Labour leader and handing power to the Makerfield MP Andy Burnham before leaving Number 10 finally on Monday. All of this too coming as Andy Burnham saying that a serious review of MP security is now needed following the death of Anne Widdecombe. Anne Widdecombe's murderer, a former UK spokeswoman and a former Conservative MP, is being investigated by counter-terrorism police and has prompted renewed debate over the security offered to our politicians. Meanwhile, MPs, they have approved the Hillsborough Law in a bid to prevent

0: Leclerc and Martin Compston. But the actor who plays Ted Hastings says it's the big series guest star that fans should watch out for.
1: Robert Carlyle's got a very, very interesting character. I think people are going to be fascinated to see what he gets up to. It's a brilliant character and he's a brilliant actor.
0: And Gloria Hunniford has revealed she has no intention of stopping after decades of broadcasting. The 86-year-old is to be celebrated in a special night of programmes looking back on her career. She's fronted shows including Rip Off Britain, Loose Women, Sunday Sunday, and was the first woman to have her own daily radio show.

0: Liquid Gold and My Baby's Baby, massive hit that they had back in 1980 with Dance Yourself Dizzy. That one of several follow-ups never really managed to recapture that original magic, but, well, I thought it was worth playing anyway.
1: Andy Lloyd's Morning Show.
0: Low cloud retreating to eastern coast, where it will persist for much of the day.

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For some reason, my microphone decided to pack up. Well, the weather's quite nice. I think we'll do this in a little more detail later.

0: Fury and only halfway to paradise. 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It's quite surreal, really. Maybe somebody up there is trying to tell me something. Maybe we should head stateside.
1: It's time for more malicious gossip.
2: I'm Peter Reynolds, and this is your LA Spins Minute. Timothy Chalamet was seen picking up some food and coffee during a weekend outing at Layla Bagels and Coffee in Beverly Hills. Yep, the 30-year-old actor wore an off-white colored shirt with camouflage pants paired with a Y3 ball cap and an avant-garde collection of shoes and clothing from Adidas, which he clearly got for free. Diana Rossini was seen on a luxury cruise with her Shake Shack executive husband, Kevin Goldschmidt, and their two sons as they rebuild their marriage after her photo scandal with New England Patriots coach Mike Vrabel. Yep. The former reporter for The Atlantic was seen acting affectionately towards her husband. They both looked so happy together. For now. I'm Peter Reynolds.

0: another classic, if ever indeed another classic was needed. It's Mel and Kim, and from the stable of Stock Aitken and Waterman, FLM Fun, Love and Money. 5 minutes away from 11, Retro Chart just around the corner this morning. Today, we're taking you back to the music you were grooving to back in 1976. Now, I'll be mentioning a little later on in the week exactly how you can get involved in next week's Retro Chart, because you can choose not only the year that we do, but the day that we do it too. Before all of that, time to have a look what's going on in the World Cup news this morning.
1: Spain are through to the World Cup final after beating France 2-0 in Dallas. Mikel Oyarzabal's first half penalty and a second half strike from Pedro Porro brought one of the tournament favourites France's World Cup campaign to an end. Elsewhere, England are preparing to meet Argentina in the second semi-final in Atlanta. It's the first time the two nations have met in a World Cup knockout game since 1998, when David Beckham was sent off and Argentina won on penalties. However, England did win the last World Cup meeting in the group stage in 2002. These England fans think it will be tough to reach the final.
2: It's going to be a tough game against Argentina. Again, they should win it. England are the better team. But when you've got the magical Messi, I'm never rooting against Messi.
3: You can't root against Messi. And also, when you play against Argentina, you're playing against the refs.
1: It will be the first time Lionel Messi has ever faced England in his international career. Meanwhile, apart from the suspended Jurrel Kwanzaa, England coach Thomas Tuchel has a full squad to choose from, but a late decision could be made over Declan Rice following illness.

0: Thomas Tuchel insists there are no cracks with Jude Bellingham ahead of their semi-final clash with Argentina tonight. The Three Lions are looking to reach only the second World Cup final in their history. The pair's relationship has been under the microscope after Tuchel criticised the side's performance after their quarter-final with Norway. Well, England goalkeeper Jordan Pickford says the squad is united and ready.
1: Yeah, it feels special, but we're also, it's a job and we've got that togetherness and that mentality that we want to keep pushing, and it's another game of football against a top nation, and that's what we're here to do. Every game's tough in the World Cup, and Argentina's our next task.
0: Sir Keir Starmer will face his last cabinet and Prime Minister's questions this lunchtime. The outgoing leader will hold farewell talks with his senior ministers in Downing Street before taking his last Commons grilling. Meanwhile, Makerfield MP and Prime Minister in waiting Andy Burnham will edge closer to number 10 as nominations for the Labour leadership formally close. 16 and 17-year-olds are set to face voluntary restrictions on their social media use. Things like curfews, a ban on infinite scrolling and breaks in AI chatbot use will be included. But older teenagers will be able to turn off these settings if they want to. It's part of the government's wider social media restrictions for young people. All outdoor advertising of junk food should be banned and front-of-pack labelling should be mandatory. That's according to the government's Health and Social Care Committee as they set out how to tackle obesity. Well, Louise Payne is from the British Obesity Society.
2: It's a step in the right direction, I suppose, but I don't think it should be the main focus. I don't really know how much people actually take that much consideration of the front-of-pack labelling. I know there's a lot of things that already have front-of-pack labelling, like nutrition. I do think that there's so many other things that should be done.
0: And Big Brother co-host Will Best is the latest celebrity confirmed to be hitting the dance floor in the next series of Strictly Come Dancing. He says it's an absolute dream. That's the latest from Radio News Hub. I'm Lisa Darvall.
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3.5 morning show minutes past 11. I love saying that. A very good morning then. Welcome along. It's the Ides of July. And today, it's that long, hot summer 1976, taking you right back and counting down the top 10, playing the top 5 in full, as it was on this very day. Firstly then, a climb of 3 places at number 10 for Dorothy Moore and Misty Blue. From New Faces, the X Factor of its day, Britain had a drop of 5 places this week at 9 for Our Kid, and You Just Might See Me Cry. Down 3 at 7, Brian Ferry, Let's Stick Together, and up 8 this week for Queen at 7, and You're My Best Friend. This week's number 6 is The Real Thing, Kiss. It's The Real Thing and You To Me Are Everything. Into the top 5 then, with a song that I've got completely wrong. We've made a bit of a technical boo-boo here, and I've just realised. So I'll tell you what we'll do. Instead of doing it for real, we'll just play the song that's at number 6 while I take a step back and try and fix things. So, unsurprisingly then, a drop of 5 places for The Real Thing.

0: 7:30. It's the retro chart. It really is 1976, where you'll always hear a classic track. We've got things repaired now, don't you worry. And moving in, as we tried to before, into the top five. This week, 1976, then, it was a climb of one place for the Manhattan's Kiss and Say Goodbye. It's number five.
1: This has got to be the saddest day of my life. I called you here today

We've been meeting here every day. And since this is our last day together, I want to hold you just one more time. When you turn and walk away,

climb of one place in our retro chart today. It's the Manhattans at 5 and Kiss and Say Goodbye. A song which sounded brilliant back in 1976 and still sounds pretty good today. This week, a drop of two places in our chart, the Candy Staten at number

16 and a half minutes past 11, playing Candy Staten and Young Hearts Run Free, dropping down two places, number four in our chart this week. And one of those bands that was never out of the charts much in the mid-70s. This week, 1976, a climb of four places for Dr. Hook and a little bit more.

Dr. Hook on the Retro Chart this week, number 3 and a little bit more. The musical memories from the charts this very day back in 1976. Now, Kiki D had, by 1976, been around for a few years. She'd sung backing vocals on many classic hits, including, of course, The Love Affair's Everlasting Love. Back in 1976, though, she'd recently signed to a new record label, that being Elton John's Rocket Records, and as a vehicle to promote his newly signed star, he had a song in his bag, which they decided to do together. The first time they ever collaborated, the last time, and what a classic. This week, up 7 places, Elton John, Kiki D together. You know, Don't Go Breaking My Heart. It's number 2.

0: Elton John, Kiki D Together Band from 1976. It's our retro chart, a climb of 7 places at 2, and Don't Go Breaking My Heart. Before the number one then, let's go back and have a look, shall we, at the story so far.
1: The top 10 countdown!
0: This week at 10, it's a climb of 3 for Misty Blue, Dorothy Moore. You Just Might See Me Cry, dropping down 5 for Our Kid at 9, and Brian Ferry, a drop of 3 at 8 with Let's Stick Together. You Are My Best Friend, it's a climb of 8, Queen at 7, and this week's number 6 for The Real Thing, and You To Me Are Everything. Into the top 5, at 5, The Manhattans, a climb of 1 place, and Kiss and Say Goodbye. Last week at 2, this week dropping down 2 to 4, Candy Staten and Young Hearts Run Free. A climb of 4 this week, it's Dr. Hook at 3, and A Little More Love, Elton John, Kiki D together at 2, and the number 1 came from the Greek Demis Roussos.

0: I was giving some thought to doing my best Alison Steadman impersonation, but good sense prevailed. But we all love Demis Roussos. There he was then, from the Roussos phenomenon, number one across the United Kingdom this very day, 1976. An EP that highlighted the talent that was the former lead singer with Aphrodite's Child, striking out on his own and launching a whole style of music we'd never heard before, and all done in a caftan. Independent local radio, it's 11:30.
1: From Radio News Hub, I'm Frankie Hessein. England get a shot at the World Cup final tonight as they take on Argentina in the semi-final in Atlanta. Thomas Tuchel says his side have got the grit and the mentality to win. Counter-terrorism police are looking into whether Anne Widdecombe's murder was motivated by left-wing extremism. Thames Waters revealed they're facing a debt mountain of close to £20 billion. The UK's biggest water supplier did report profits in the year to the end of March, though. And the government are being told they must stand up to the food industry after decades of failure to tackle obesity.

Buggles, and one of their closing hits from 1979 into 1980, Video Killed the Radio Star, and if memory serves, the very first video broadcast on the newly launched MTV. Now, we're playing them especially because today is Trevor Horn's 77th birthday. Now, he had that hit as a singer, but most of his credits go for his production work, giving the world Frankie Goes to Hollywood, and so much more besides, producing an awful lot of Dollar's best-known singles in the mid-1980s, before going on to do, well, so much. We've got another track to come from him between now and midday today. Now, if you're planning a night in tonight, and for many people, I suspect they probably are either that or going down the pub to watch, yep, England versus Argentina. And now, this getting underway at 7 o'clock tonight, running through until around about 10:30, depending on how it all plays off. Now, coverage on BBC One starting at 7 o'clock, kickoff, as I mentioned, 8 o'clock. The second semi-final taking place at the Atlanta Stadium in America. Now, England reached the fourth World Cup semi-finals with, it was an extra time victory against Norway, of course, in the quarter-finals. Victorious in this stadium in the last 32, when they came from behind again to defeat the Democratic Republic of Congo. And the goals from Harry Kane and Jude Bellingham, they've been pretty much central to their success, and those two are going to be needed again tonight against the old foes, Argentina. Now, the reigning champions, they haven't really been at their best in this title defence, but they have still managed to score three times in each of their three knockout matches thus far, and, of course, have the remarkable Lionel Messi, who is set to face England for the very first time in the twilight of his career. Now, that programme pretty much covering up the entire night over on BBC One. If you're looking for something a little different, The Repair Shop, that's on BBC Two at 8 o'clock, followed by Grease with Simon Reeve and Inside Number 9, seeing us through until 10:30. Over on ITV One, they've given up completely. It's Emmerdale, followed by Coronation Street. That's seeing us through until 10 o'clock, double episodes of both. Over on Channel 4, Location, Location, Location, followed by 24 Hours in Police Custody. And wrapping up your night on Channel 4 is 8 out of 10... 8? No, it's not. It's 8 out of 10 Cats Does Countdown. It's not that hard. Wrapping up televisual entertainment for the night, Ambulance Code Red, embarking on Channel 5's offering 8 o'clock tonight. After that, Surgeons, A Matter of Life and Death. And then another variation on the theme, yep, A&E After Dark, Who Put the Lights Out? That 10 o'clock through until 11. And that is your night on telly tonight.

Glen Campbell bringing us around to 20 minutes away from midday and the Wichita lineman. Now, front pages of our national newspapers today, final reminder of what's going on. The Times, now they're leading on the investigation into Anne Widdicombe's killing. Detectives are examining whether the suspect arrested in Rotherham may well have been planning violence against other high-profile people too. Police, though, have not yet established a motive and say that several lines of inquiry remain open. That being reported, as we mentioned, in the Times today. The Daily Mail also focusing on the Widdicombe investigation, reporting that officers are considering whether other politicians could have been potential targets. A counter-terrorism police describing the murder as targeted, but have not yet identified a confirmed ideological motive. The Guardian reporting detectives are examining whether a left-wing political or single-issue motivation may have played a part in Anne Widdicombe's murder, police stressing. The investigation, though, is continuing and no particular ideology has been established. Anne Widdicombe still the main story in the Eye today, leading with police confirming that she was the victim of a targeted attack. It's front page today emphasising that detectives are still working to establish the motive whilst a suspect remains detained on suspicion of murder and terrorism-related offences. Elsewhere then, the Daily Telegraph, now they're leading with news of an experimental Alzheimer's treatment, which researchers hope could target the disease before symptoms appear. Now, early findings seem to suggest the drug can clear toxic amyloid plaques from the brain within 3 months. Larger trials, now they are still underway, and it has not yet been approved for routine treatment. The Sun, they're looking at football. Yeah, England's World Cup, the semi-final against Argentina, their headline today. It's in your hands now, lads. The paper referencing Diego Maradona's influential and infamous Hand of God goal as England do try to reach their first World Cup final since 1966. The Daily Mirror, they're continuing and carrying on with the backing of England's 1966 World Cup hero, Geoff Hurst. I think he's the last man standing. Now, he believes the current side does have the ability to win the tournament. Thomas Tuchel's players were preparing to face the reigning champions, Argentina. Daily Express, now they're urging readers to roar on England today ahead of the World Cup semi-final. It's front pages capturing the national build-up today as supporters prepare for the latest chapter in England and Argentina's rather long and protracted football rivalry. Financial Times, now they're leading on record quarterly profits at major Wall Street.

quite prolific in his production attempts. Now, he's very well known for producing Frankie Goes to Hollywood, but how many of you know that he produced the classic ABC album, The Lexicon of Love? Yeah, it really did back in 1981, and that's where we're going for this morning's Eat to the Beat 11 Says Megamix.

0: Martin Fry, ABC Together, and a really odd version of the classic Poison Arrow. It was from the album The Lexicon of Love, out there with the Megamix, and produced especially, not for us sadly, but by Trevor Horn, who's celebrating his 77th birthday today. Now, in oddball things happening in the world, more than 22,000 fans of Pitbull. Now, he, one of these rap kind of artists, they've set a Guinness World Record by turning up to his Hyde Park concert wearing bald caps. A total of just over 22,000 people copied the rapper's trademark look, smashing the previous record of bald cap wearers of just 2,000. Six mysterious metal balls that washed up on a beach in Queensland have been identified as almost certainly space debris. The Australian Space Agency believing the objects are pressure vessels from a rocket after part of the beach was initially cordoned off whilst experts investigated. Marks and Sparks selling what they're describing as Britain's first dessert sarnie, combining British strawberries, pistachio creme and Belgian chocolate spread between slices of cocoa-enriched sweetbread. It's the latest addition to the retailer's viral range of sweet strawberry sandwiches. And another possible Loch Ness monster sighting. Now, this one being recorded after a visitor from Kent photographed an unexplained green mass near to Urquhart Castle. Now, the official Loch Ness monster sighting register saying that the skipper of the nearby cruise boat could not ascertain exactly what it was that appeared to be in the picture. A woman from Hampshire, now she's making the news today, after she spent years unable to burp. Apparently, she's finally managed it after paying just under £1,000 for Botox treatment. Gemma Renwick had a condition known as RCPD, or no burp syndrome, which can cause bloating and apparently unusual gurgling noises. And lastly, scientists have confirmed that Manila clams have established reproducing populations around Cape Cod and Boston Harbor in America for the very first time. Now, they are considered to be an invasive species in the region, although researchers point out they're also a prized seafood worth billions globally and could become food for local wildlife. Let's have a look what's going on in the world of sport.
1: Spain are through to the final of the World Cup. They beat France 2-0 in Dallas and will now face either England or Argentina in the final. Speaking of England, they're in preparations for their semi-final tonight. Jordan Pickford says they're taking it one game at a time.
2: In 2018, we had the opportunity to get to the final, and it's the same regardless of the rivalry. I think it's about us being at our best. Yeah, to get to a final in a World Cup is going to be a great honour, and that's what the challenge is.
1: Elsewhere, Manchester United have confirmed the signing of Aston Villa midfielder Youri Tielemans. The Reds have paid £35 million for the Belgian, who's agreed a five-year contract. Golf's biggest stars have arrived on Merseyside ahead of the Open in Birkdale. Former Open champion and current Masters champion Rory McIlroy says it's a special event.
3: This is obviously a huge championship, brings me back to, so always great to be back.
1: And in cricket, India have beaten England by 6 wickets in the first day at Edgbaston to lead the 3

0: Ray Parker Jr., who you gonna call, eh? Ghostbusters' big hit back from 1984, of course from the film, and I still can't get the idea of that oversized. Was it the Mitchley Man or the Pillsbury Doughboy or just something American? Well, that bombshell brings us to an end of our program this morning. Thanks ever so much for being company for the last 3 hours. I'll be back tomorrow morning from 9 for Friday. If you're at a loose end, join me from then. It should be good, I promise.
1: More of what you want.
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2: From the Sky News Centre at midday, Keir Starmer is preparing to face the last Prime Minister's questions of his premiership. He's chaired a final cabinet meeting as Labour leader. His replacement, Makerfield MP Andy Burnham, will take power next week. Reform says it'll give all MPs round-the-clock protection if it wins the next general election. The policy's been announced in the wake of the death of Anne Widdecombe and would extend protections to former politicians. Home Affairs spokesperson Zia Yusuf says there'd be significant new resources.
3: No matter how much I, Nigel, Richard or anyone else may disagree with your views, if you are an MP, you must be able to air them without fear. An attack on one politician is an assault on our democracy itself.
2: Police are questioning a murder suspect and say Miss Widdecombe's death was a targeted attack. Two teenagers have been charged following the attempted murder of a man in Paisley. The 53-year-old remains in a serious condition after he was attacked on Monday. An overnight social media curfew's been proposed for older teenagers in the UK. Critics say given the measure would be voluntary for those aged 16 and 17, it lacks effectiveness. Thomas Tuchel says England are ready to face an Argentina team fueled by history. His side are looking to create their own by reaching a second World Cup final. They'll first need to get past the defending champions in Atlanta tonight to face Spain in the showpiece on Sunday. These England fans are confident.
4: Everyone says about Lionel Messi, but we've got plenty of players to make them worry about us.
5: Our players look switched on. I've not been overly convinced by Argentina in their games. It's our time.
6: We're a team full of winners and players that thrive under that pressure.
5: There may be some VAR controversy, but I think we'll pull through and we'll nick it.
2: And visiting museums and heading to the cinema could apparently help delay our ageing. Researchers claim the impact of engaging with culture can be comparable to frequent exercise. That's the latest. I'm Kat Suave.
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8: Days high through Wednesday, 29 degrees Celsius. A mild night in store. Temperatures overnight of 14 degrees Celsius. Low cloud for you tonight as well. Thursday seeing another fine, dry and very warm day. Morning low cloud clearing quite quickly, leaving prolonged periods of strong sunshine throughout the day. Calm winds forecast and a top temperature once again at 29 degrees Celsius.
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1: Nice parking, Sam. 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

0: 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It's the A to Z of Pop Trivia Challenge.
1: Hello there, it's Richard Smith here with another A to Z of Pop Trivia Challenge for you. I'm looking for the answer to the following question. Born Marvin Lee Aday, which M had a dead ringer for love in the UK charts of 1981? Born Marvin Lee Aday, which M had a dead ringer for love in the UK charts of 1981? Okay, your time's up. Did you get it? Well, the answer is larger than life character, Meatloaf.

0: Well, that's all for now, but please do join me again soon here on your favourite station for more from the A to Z of Pop. And I'll see you later. Ta-ra!
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1: From the Sky News Centre at 1, Keir Starmer's faced his final Prime Minister's questions with the Speaker of the House of Commons leading the tributes.
2: Can I thank the Prime Minister for his public service, his international leadership, particularly in his steadfast support for Ukraine? Yeah. I am sure members will wish to join me in wishing him and his family well in the future.
1: He'll be replaced by Makerfield MP Andy Burnham, who's secured enough support to become the next Labour leader. Among his last comments at the dispatch box, the PM said we must do more to defend our democracy following the killing of former Minister Anne Widdecombe. Meanwhile, Reform UK thinks all MPs should have round-the-clock protection following Miss Widdecombe's death. The party's announced it'll also improve security for a large number of former politicians if it wins the general election. The US says it's launched a fresh wave of attacks on Iran in the past hour. America's military says it wants to further degrade the capabilities Tehran is using to target commercial shipping in the Strait of Hormuz. Critics are questioning the effectiveness of a planned social media curfew. The optional changes would stop teenagers from scrolling on apps between midnight and 6 a.m. Thomas Tuchel insists he doesn't feel burdened by England's 60-year wait for World Cup glory. They'll reach only their second final at the tournament if they beat historic rivals and defending champions Argentina in Atlanta tonight. The coach says he's not bogged down by emotions. England defender Mark Gahey wants it to be enjoyable.
3: It's a big game with big players. Both sides have great players, and when you have that, it's just going to be a good game. You know it's going to be a fun watch and one that we're going to be talking about for a long time. So yeah, excited.
1: And the Duchess of Sussex has been nominated for a Daytime Emmy for her show With Love, Meghan. The 8-part cookery and lifestyle series featured guests including her husband, Prince Harry. That's the latest. I'm Kat Suave.
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5: Days high through Wednesday, 29 degrees Celsius. A mild night in store. Temperatures overnight of 14 degrees Celsius. Low cloud for you tonight as well. Thursday, seeing another fine, dry and very warm day. Morning low cloud clearing quite quickly, leaving prolonged periods of strong sunshine throughout the day. Calm winds forecast and a top temperature once again at 29 degrees Celsius.
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7: A heart attack happens when the blood supply to part of the heart is suddenly blocked, usually by a blood clot, causing damage to the heart muscle. Across the UK, there are around 30,000 out-of-hospital heart attacks that take place each year. Tragically, less than 1 in 10 people survive. Recognising the signs such as persistent chest pain or pressure, pain spreading to the arm, neck or jaw, shortness of breath, nausea or sweating, and calling 999 immediately can dramatically improve a person's chances of survival and recovery. If the person collapses and stops breathing normally, starting CPR and using a nearby defibrillator before the ambulance arrives can more than double their chances of survival. Yet research shows a significant number of us wouldn't have a clue as to how to administer CPR. Lizzie Moscardini is from the British Heart Foundation.
8: Previous surveys have shown us that around a third of adults have never undertaken any form of CPR training, and we know that bystander intervention is really key to helping the chain of survival, so it's really important that more people do learn how to do CPR.
7: Lizzie, how do we compare to other countries?
8: We know in other countries where CPR is taught from a young age, the survival rates are better than they are here, so we want to make sure that everyone in the UK has the opportunity to learn these skills because it could make a difference in the ultimate medical emergency.
7: Okay, so let's start at the very beginning. What do we mean by CPR?
8: CPR stands for cardiopulmonary resuscitation and is a life-saving skill that everyone should learn because it could be the difference between life or death. It's something that we should administer when someone goes into cardiac arrest. It helps the body continue to pump blood around the body to give people the best possible chance of survival.
7: I understand to encourage us all to get up to speed with CPR, the British Heart Foundation are offering a free online course via the BHF website. 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
8: 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It's been created to improve the nation's CPR and defibrillation skills. The training's really quick, it's really easy. All you need is a smartphone and a cushion. And in 15 minutes, the training tool will take you through how to recognise a cardiac arrest. It'll give you feedback on chest compressions so you can practice those live. And then it also outlines the correct steps to take for using a defibrillator. So Reviver can really help give anyone the confidence to step in and help save a life.
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2: Hello there, it's Richard Smith here with another A to Z of Pop Trivia Challenge for you. And I'm looking for the answer to the following question. Sly and the Family What had the song Dance to the Music in the charts during 1968? Sly and the Family What had the song Dance to the Music in the charts in 1968? Okay, your time's up. Did you get it? Well, the answer is Sly and the Family Stone. Well, that's all for now, but please do join me again soon here on your favourite station for more from the A to Z of Pop, and I'll see you later. Take care. Ta-ra!
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1: From the Sky News Centre at 2, Sukir Starmer says he's proud to leave the country in a better shape than he found it. He's ended his last Prime Minister's questions with a tribute to his family as he pledged his support to PM-in-waiting Andy Burnham. Conservative leader Kemi Badenoch says she's admired Sir Keir's stance on Ukraine but joked that the pair rarely agreed on anything.
2: Mr Speaker, I wanted to make sure that I got the tone right today. At his final questions to Boris Johnson. And luckily for him, I plan to be much gentler than he was that day.
1: More tributes have been paid to Anne Widdecombe. In the Commons, Sir Keir Starmer told MPs, "We must do more to defend our democracy after her killing." Elsewhere, the US has launched fresh airstrikes against Iran. Washington says it's retaliation for Tehran's attacks on ships trying to pass through the Strait of Hormuz. 16 and 17-year-olds are facing a voluntary overnight social media curfew to stop them scrolling from midnight to 6 a.m. But critics say the settings can be bypassed, and given it's optional, it won't achieve anything. In sport, old rivalries will be played out tonight as England face Argentina in their World Cup semi-final in Atlanta. There are some big scores to settle, not least after Maradona's Hand of God goal at the tournament in 1986. Gary Lineker, who was playing then, is hoping for better luck later.
3: Sometimes you need a bit of good fortune, which we didn't have 40 years ago. Sometimes you need a bit of brilliance that we've seen in this tournament from someone like Harry Kane or Jude Bellingham. We have to bear in mind, of course, they've got probably the greatest football that's ever played, Lionel Messi, but he is 39.
1: Whoever wins tonight will play Spain on Sunday. And visiting museums and heading to the cinema could apparently help delay our biological ageing. Researchers claim the impact of engaging with culture can be comparable to frequent exercise. That's the latest. I'm Victoria Lawrence.
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5: Days high for Wednesday, 29 degrees Celsius. A mild night in store. Temperatures overnight of 14 degrees Celsius. Low cloud for you tonight as well. Thursday, seeing another fine, dry and very warm day. Morning low cloud clearing quite quickly, leaving prolonged periods of strong sunshine throughout the day. Calm winds forecast and a top temperature once again at 29 degrees Celsius.
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7: Hello and welcome to The Chart Show. I'm Ray Oxley, and today we're looking at the top 20 from the weekend in the 20th of October, 1973. And at number 20, it's a drop of 10 places for The Who, and a track from their rock opera, Quadrophenia. Why should

That's The Who and 5:15 at 20. And at 19, it's a drop of four places for Al Martino, 21 years after he had the very first UK number one. Blue.

Spanish Eyes from Al Martino at 19, and Bob Dylan jumps 8 places to 18 with a track from the film Pat Garrett and Billy the Kid.

Dylan and Knocking on Heaven's Door at 18, while at 17 it's a jump of 5 places for the Isley Brothers and a song written and performed in 1964, That Lady.

It's the Chart Show with Ray Oxley, looking at the top 20 from the 20th of October 1973. The year that saw the start of the Cod War, Princess Anne married Captain Mark Phillips, and the Watergate scandal dominated the news from America. And at 16, it's a new entry for David Bowie and a cover of the Mersey's 1966 hit.

Sorrow from David Bowie at 16, while at 15, it's a drop of four places for Birmingham band Wizard, featuring Roy Wood and their second chart topper.

That's Wizard at 15 with Angel Fingers, and it's a leap of 15 places to 14 for the Electric Light Orchestra with a Jeff Lynne composition and their third single.

Showdown from the Electric Light Orchestra at 14, while it's a drop of three places at 13 from Manfred Mann's Earth Band, and a track based on Holt's Jupiter from the Planet Suite. I bring joy.

Manfred Mann's Earth Band and Joybringer at 13. And jumping from 20 to 12, it's the Detroit Spinners and their second chart hit, Ghetto Child. When I was 17,

It's the weekend in the 20th of October 1973 on the Chart Show with Ray Oxley. In the year that we'd have watched The Exorcist, The Sting and Live and Let Die at the cinema. And it's a rise of three places at 11 for Brian Ferry and a Bob Dylan composition. Oh, well.

A hard rain's going to fall from Brian Ferry at 11, while it's a rise of two places at 10 for Elton John and his seventh chart hit, Goodbye Yellow Brick Road.

We're in the top 10 for the 20th of October 1973 on the chart show with Ray Oxley. In the year that saw mountain bikes designed in California, the Sydney Opera House opened its doors and teletext appeared on our televisions for the very first time. And at 9, it's a drop from number 7 for Perry Como's 24th chart hit, 20 years after the first.

That's Caroline from Status Quo at 8. And at 7, it's a drop of 4 places for Sweet. And a number 1 in Australia, but peaked at number 2 in this country.

Sweet Urn Ballroom Blitz at 7. Meanwhile, it's a non-mover for David Bowie's second song on the chart this week, and it couldn't be more different from the first. I

It's the Chart Show with Ray Oxley from the 20th of October 1973 and a third non-mover in a row at number 4. And Ike and Tina Turner's final chart hit before Tina went on to a successful solo career.

My friend Stan from Slade at number 3, and a jump of 6 places to 2 for David Cassidy and his second and last UK number 1.

David Cassidy and Daydreamer at number 2, and we'll go to the top spot next week. This has been The Chart Show with Ray Oxley from the weekend in the 20th of October, 1973. Join me again when we'll relive the musical memories from another year. I'll leave you with the number 1 for the last of 4 weeks for the Simon Park Orchestra and the theme to the TV programme, Van der Valk. This is Eye Level.

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1: From the Sky News Centre at 3, Sir Keir Starmer has signed off from his last Prime Minister's questions.
2: To all those in the gallery and all across the country who struggle to be seen or heard, you're the reason I came into politics. To my wife and children, I love you. Goodbye.
1: The outgoing PM says he's proud to leave the country better than he found it. He's also promised his wholehearted support to his successor, Andy Burnham. Reform UK says a man's been arrested for threatening on social media to kill Nigel Farage. It's reported he was held after a post over 2 months ago. Mr. Farage says he's been dealing with these types of incidents for years, and this is the first police have ever proactively acted. 8 men have been charged with more than 30 offences as part of an investigation into group-based child sexual exploitation. Detectives from Gwent Police carried out a targeted operation yesterday in England, Scotland and Wales. 2 asylum seekers have been jailed for raping a woman on Brighton Beach in October. Ibrahim Al-Shaif from Egypt and Abdullah Ahmadi from Iran were each sentenced to 21 years at Hove Crown Court. Sport and England boss Thomas Tuchel insists there are no cracks with Jude Bellingham. The midfielder called for positivity after criticism of the team's performance in the World Cup quarter-final against Norway. Ahead of tonight's semi-final with Argentina, Tuchel says the pair are closer than ever and there's plenty of support for Bellingham in his hometown of Stourbridge.
3: Jude's carrying us and he's going to carry us again tonight.
4: Really, really proud. And I don't think he's forgotten his roots either.
5: It's amazing, really. I think he's come from Stourbridge, one of the best footballers in the world. Without him, we wouldn't be where we are today.
6: Oh, it's just been great. It's not just Jude, it's the whole team we're all proud of. So bring it home, lads.
1: And buy now, pay later customers are getting better protections from today. Lenders must have regulator approval to operate, which means shoppers will have more access to refunds. And that's the latest. I'm Victoria Lawrence.
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8: Days high through Wednesday, 29 degrees Celsius. A mild night in store. Temperatures overnight of 14 degrees Celsius. Low cloud for you tonight as well. Thursday, seeing another fine, dry and very warm day. Morning low cloud clearing quite quickly, leaving prolonged periods of strong sunshine throughout the day. Calm winds forecast and a top temperature once again at 29 degrees Celsius.
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11: 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This is The Red Thread.

Northern Ireland, Sinead Quinn. She came out of the TV show Fame Academy, and I can't break down. Well, word of mouth, our previous song, Mike and the Mechanics. You might need a mechanic. If you break down, fair chance you will anyway. Our last one in the threads. You'll get this one.

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0: You got the last link of every confidence. You got the last link from I Can't Break Down and Sinead Quinn to Nothing Breaks Like a Heart. Of course you did. Many thanks for joining us on The Red Threads.

0: I was a part of the task force when we went to liberate the Falkland Islands. We lost 48 men. I was the closest to the bomb to survive.
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11: Tim Cooper. Every song connects to the next.
12: It does. Can you work out the links from one song to the next? Every song connects in some respects, sometimes sensibly, often not. So to the 50s up to the 80s, it's our Chain Reaction, and Diana Ross is our starting point, ending up a dollar, and Mirror Mirror. Can you work out the links? Here we go.

Chain Reaction from 1985, written by the Bee Gees. That's Diana Ross on the Red Thread kicking us off. Welcome along, I'm Tim Cooper. Every song connects around here. It's our musical journey. Who have we got? ABBA coming up. Also some Brian Johnson as well. Not the cricket commentator, but Brian Johnson, a song from him. 3 Degrees, amongst others. Can you work out the links from one song to the next? Just a bit of fun to play songs you want to play. So, an easy one to start. That was Chain Reaction.

Every song connects around here, so from Chain Reaction to Unchained Melody, of course. Nice, simple link to start. Quite a history, that song. First done in 1955 by US singer Todd Duncan. 10 years later, famously done there by the Righteous Brothers, Unchained Melody. Bit more of a tenuous link next, then. Not a Cooper classic, tenuous link. That's coming up in a few songs. So from Unchained Melody, this is slightly tenuous, to Jerry and the Pacemakers.

0: Indeed, that's Jerry and the Pacemakers, and they like it.
1: Oh, I thought you'd like it.
0: Absolutely, I haven't played that for ages. That's Jerry and the Pacemakers, then I told you that, from 1963. Dropped you a hint, in fact. So from Unchained Melody, pop magazine, music magazine is Melody Maker. Is that still going? Not too sure. To Jerry and the Pacemakers. That's the kind of link we like on the Red Thread. Where can we go next, then, on our musical journey? Playing songs you want to play. Jerry, then. I'll drop you that hint. To this lot.

From that album, Tattoo You, strange title for an album from 1981, The Rolling Stones, and that's Start Me Up. So, from Jerry and the Pacemakers, Jerry Hall, married Mick Jagger, of course, is in The Rolling Stones. Every song connects on the red thread, doesn't matter, just an excuse to play songs. Just enjoy the music, or if you want to work out the links, that's great. So from Start Me Up then to this title.

0: In the US, that was recorded by Carol Douglas, but in the UK in 1974, recorded by Sonny, the same song, Doctor's Orders. So then, from Start Me Up, well, in racing and other sports, you can be under starter's orders, can't you? To that one, Doctor's Orders. It is the red thread every song connects, and it's time for our Cooper Classic Tenuous Link. Can you work this one out then? From Sonny and Doctor's Orders, somehow to Dancing Queen and ABBA. It's our tenuous one. Can you work it out?
1: This is the red thread.
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7: Tim Cooper.

classic ABBA, of course, from 1976 on the album Arrival. That's Dancing Queen. Cooper classic Tenuous Link then. Did you get it from Sonny? Doctor's Orders? Well, where might you hear that? Doctor's Orders. You might hear that in Bingo. That's a bingo call for number 9, Doctor's Orders. And also bingo call is Dancing Queen. So. What's Dancing Queen? Answers on a postcard. Go and play bingo. Here's a simpler link for you then, because every song connects. From Dancing Queen to this one.

0: David Bowie and Queen, of course, Under Pressure from 1981. Number one in the UK, number nine in Spain, number six in New Zealand. So, of course, from Dancing Queen to Queen. A nice simple link for you after our Cooper Classic tenuous one. Now, in seven songs, we're going to be a dollar and mirror mirror on our musical journey from Under Pressure. We've got a simple one next as well. Where are we going to go?
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the red thread to every song connects. I'm Tim Cooper. So that one from 1983, the full title, Chant Number One, and then in brackets, I Don't Need This Pressure On. So that was a link from Queen and Davey Bowie, Under Pressure, to that one. So who are they then with that band? The band's from London. The song, as I say, from 1981. Who were they? And what's the name of this song? It's a tenuous one.

See for that one. T-Rex rides a white swan. Gave you the title. The name of our last band, chance number one. I don't need this pressure on Spandau Ballet, because Swan Lake is a famous ballet to ride a white swan. That's the kind of link we like. Bit tenuous. So from riding then. Name of this band. This is a great song. Find My Love.

were they then, from 1988, from their debut album, the first of a million kisses, Fairground Attraction, from T-Rex Ride a White Swan. Of course, you can ride a fairground attraction. That was our link. Well done if you remembered who they were. That was Find My Love, so just to prove you never know where we're going to go next on this show, our Eurovision entry of 1960.

all together now. That's Brian Johnson from 1960. Second in the contest, but there's only 13 entered, so one of our many second places for the UK. Brian Johnson then. So what was our link? From Find My Love. If you find something, of course you go looking. Looking. Hi, hi, hi. Dropping you a hint to our next link.

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1: From the Sky News Centre at 4, Thomas Tuchel insists England are ready to face an Argentina team fueled by history. Victory tonight in Atlanta would propel them to the World Cup final for only the second time ever. Their most controversial previous encounter at the tournament was when Diego Maradona scored his Hand of God goal in 1986. Gary Lineker, who played then, rates England's chances.
2: In the last two games, they've found a way to win, which is so important. The mentality and the togetherness of the team has been really impressive so far. I don't think they've actually peaked yet in terms of the free-flowing football and the tactical side of things.
1: Keir Starmer's faced his final Prime Minister's questions with the Speaker of the House of Commons leading the tributes.
3: Can I thank the Prime Minister for his public service, his international leadership, particularly in his steadfast support for Ukraine? Yeah. I am sure members will wish to join me in wishing him and his family well in the future.
1: In his last speech at the dispatch box, Keir says we must do more to defend our democracy following the murder of former Minister Anne Widdecombe. Meanwhile, a man's been arrested on suspicion of sending threatening communications to an MP after Reform UK said threats have been made to kill leader Nigel Farage. The Metropolitan Police Force says the man, who's in his 20s, is being held over a post reported in May. Eight men aged 54 to 73 have been charged with more than 30 rape and child sexual abuse offences. The Crown Prosecution Service says they were part of a grooming gang operating from South Wales. A coroner's ruled England World Cup winner Nobby Stiles died with a brain condition caused by repeatedly heading a football. He passed away with severe dementia in 2020. And the Batman Part 2's release date has been delayed yet again. It'll now premiere in February 2028, almost 6 years since the first. And that's the latest. I'm Victoria Lawrence.
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5: Day's high for Wednesday, 29 degrees Celsius. A mild night in store. Temperatures overnight of 14 degrees Celsius. Low cloud for you tonight as well. Thursday, seeing another fine, dry and very warm day. Morning low cloud clearing quite quickly, leaving prolonged periods of strong sunshine throughout the day. Calm winds forecast and a top temperature once again at 29 degrees Celsius.
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and welcome along to the A to Z of Pop with me, Richard Smith. This edition of the programme is brought to you in association with Specsavers Opticians, and during the next hour or so here on Hospital Radio, I'll be playing some of the best songs from the biggest stars of pop music from the 1950s to the present day. The idea of the programme is this. It's artist names and or song titles today from the 1970s that begin with various letters of the alphabet. And on the programme today, we'll be taking a special look at the letters A, B and C. And amongst the stars on parade for us today will be the likes of the Bee Gees, Glen Campbell, Brotherhood of Man, Vicky Leandros, the Trinidad Oil Company and the Carpenters. You need to do for the next hour or so is to just settle back, relax and enjoy with me the A to Z of Pop right here on your favourite station. And to kick us off on the program today in fine style from 1973 and covering A, it's Avenues and Alleyways from Tony Christie. Tune with the A to Z of Pop, right here on Hospital Radio.

described as falsetto. Yes. Can you not just say it's tight trouserish? The Bee Gees from 1978. Nobody gets too much heaven, no more, number three hit for them. And before that, kicking off the show in fine style, I thought, from 1973 and the theme tune to TV's The Protectors. Don't know much more about it than that, but it was Avenues and Alleyways covering A of the ABC of the 1970s here on the programme today. It's the A to Z of Pop with me, Richard Smith. Now, we've had an A with Avenues and Alleyways. We've had a B with the Bee Gees. What about a C with Crack

Overdone with the harmonies there? Well, I'm not quite sure. It's good enough to make this program the Starland Vocal Band from 1976 and the Afternoon Delight. And a bit of Neil Diamond before that. Hope you enjoyed that. 1970 remembered here on Hospital Radio with Crackling Rosie. You're listening to Hospital Radio, as I say, and me, Richard Smith, with the A to Z of Pop. And this edition of the program is brought to you in association with Specsavers Opticians. On the show today, we're looking at artist names or song titles from the 1970s that begin with the letters A, B, or C. So stay with us right here on your favourite bedside radio station for more from the files of the A to Z of Pop.

0: Blimey, that's a big dramatic finish, isn't it? Glen Campbell from 1970, and it's only make-believe, you know, Glen. Don't take it too seriously. 1979 before that, and a big number one for The Pretenders, and that brass in pocket, here on the A to Z of Pop with me, Richard Smith.
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0: Picking up pieces and covering A was the Average White Band, 1975. And oh boy, the mood I'm in, the Brotherhood of Man. 1977 remembered here on Hospital Radio. Well, if you've just tuned in, hello there. You are listening to Hospital Radio, a friend by your bedside, and me, Richard Smith, with the A to Z of pop. It's a look at the songs and the stars from the 1950s right through to the present day. And today, but just to be different, we're taking a look at the 1970s, covering artists and songs that begin with the letters A, B, or C. And coming up in the second half of the programme, we'll be hearing a little bit of something like this.
1: 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It's Richard Smith.
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0: 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It's Richard Smith and the A to Z of Pop.
1: So I do hope that you can stay with us right here on Hospital Radio for much more from the files of the A to Z of Pop. And continuing now from 1972 with Vicky Leandros, Come What May.

may be a song that a lot of people know, A Horse With No Name, and you can sing along to that, can't you? But not many people will know it's by America from 1971. Got as high as number 3 in the charts over here. Vicky Leandros before that from 1972, and a big number 2 hit for her, Come What May, here on Hospital Radio. Time now then for a little bit of that country sound. And from 1974, here's Charlie Rich. And I wonder what's going off behind closed doors.

I must say, there we are, Ray Dorset and the rest of Mungo Jerry and Baby Jump from 1971, former number one for them, and Helen Reddy before that, Angie Baby, and that was very nice as well, from 1975. So there we are, that's about all I've got time for today. It's flown by, hasn't it? This edition of the programme was brought to you in association with Specsavers Opticians, and I certainly hope that you've enjoyed the last hour here on your bedside friend, taking an A to Z look at the letters A, B and C from the 1970s. I'll be back with more from the A to Z of pop very soon, so do stay tuned to us here on your favourite station for more great entertainment following shortly. Many thanks for listening, and until the next time, this is Richard Smith wishing you all a very, very speedy recovery. Do take care and look after yourselves, and I'll leave you for now with our final tune for today from 1973. This will be The Carpenters, and a little ditty simply entitled Sing. Do take care of yourselves until the next time. I'll see you later. Ta-ra!

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2: From the Sky News Centre at 5, England face rivals Argentina tonight for a place in the World Cup final, as Joe Rawson reports from Atlanta.
3: England aim to reach the World Cup final for the first time in 60 years tonight, as Thomas Tuchel's team look to end the reign of defending champions Argentina and their star striker Lionel Messi.
4: It's very unique to play against the reigning champions. It's very unique to play against Leo Messi and his team.
3: Both sets of fans are looking forward to renewing rivalries.
5: I think we're a better team than Argentina.
6: For me, it's the most important match in Argentina for the last 30 years.
3: England defender Mark Gahey is feeling focused.
7: The onus is on them. They're the world champions.
3: The winner will play Spain in Sunday's final after their 2-0 victory over France.
2: Sakir Starmer says he's proud to leave the country in a better shape than he found it. During his last Prime Minister's questions, he pledged his wholehearted support to PM in waiting Andy Burnham. Conservative leader Kemi Badenoch says she's admired Sir Keir's stance on Ukraine, but joked that the pair rarely agreed on anything.
8: Mr. Speaker, I wanted to make sure that I got the tone right today. So I looked back at his final questions to Boris Johnson. And luckily for him, I plan to be much gentler than he was that day.
2: A man's been arrested after Reform UK said Nigel Farage had received death threats on social media. Police say a man in his 20s was held on Tuesday. Two asylum seekers have been jailed for raping a woman on Brighton Beach in October. Ibrahim El Shaif and Abdullah Al Mahdi were each sentenced to 21 years at Hove Crown Court. Nearly 10 million people over the age of 65 are paying income tax. Revenue and Customs has released details covering the year 2025 to 2026. And the Met Office says extreme weather conditions are increasingly becoming the new normal. And that's the latest. I'm Victoria Lawrence.
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9: The Lord of the Rings, The Hunt for Gollum has begun filming. Warner Brothers has released the first footage of Andy Serkis back in character in a motion capture suit as the ring-obsessed creature. The film, which also stars Serene McKellen, Elijah Wood, Kate Winslet, Jamie Dornan and Anya Taylor-Joy, is expected in cinemas by December next year. Laura McClure says it's a great feeling to see England fans adopt her group's song Silence is Talking as a football chant at the World Cup. The 2009 single from Reverend and the Makers has been reimagined by fans chanting the lyrics "Football's Coming Home Again" with Thomas Tuchel to the tune of the melody.
10: Just blown up, like 18 times we heard it on the last match, which was incredible to hear everybody chanting in the stadiums and obviously getting videos from like around the country of people in pubs at home doing the chants. That's amazing.
9: England play Argentina in the World Cup semi-final this evening. Andrew Lloyd Webber has warned Broadway is in dire danger and needs to be saved. The 78-year-old composer says soaring costs in New York are making it virtually impossible to get work staged. His own production, Cats the Jellicle Ball, a reimagined version of his globally popular musical Cats, has recently announced it will close after just 4 months. And Iron Maiden have reportedly sold 50% of the rights of their music catalogue, name, likeness and image for an undisclosed amount. Pophouse Entertainment are the proprietors, the firm founded by ABBA's Björn Ulvaeus. The partnership looks to work with the group on a major cinematic project, expanding interactive fan experiences and developing a digital universe centred around their mascot, Eddie.
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11: Day's high for Wednesday, 29 degrees Celsius. A mild night in store. Temperatures overnight of 14 degrees Celsius. Low cloud for you tonight as well. Thursday, seeing another fine, dry and very warm day. Morning low cloud clearing quite quickly, leaving prolonged periods of strong sunshine throughout the day. Calm winds forecast and a top temperature once again at 29 degrees Celsius.
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1: It's the A to Z of Pop Trivia Challenge.
2: Hello there, it's Richard Smith here with another A to Z of Pop Trivia Challenge for you. And I'm looking for the answer to the following question. The vocalist behind 5000 Volts, which C had the hit Dance Little Lady Dance in the UK charts in the summer of 1976? She was the vocalist behind 5000 Volts, so which C had the hit Dance Little Lady Dance in the charts in 1976? Okay, your time's up. Did you get it? Well, the answer is Tina Charles. Well, that's all for now, but please do join me again soon here on your favourite station for more from the A to Z of Pop. And I'll see you later. Take care. Ta-ra!
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1: From the Sky News Centre at 6, England are just 2 hours away from the start of their attempt to reach a first World Cup final in 60 years against Argentina. These fans in Atlanta are confident the holders can be beaten.
2: Everyone says about Lionel Messi, but we've got plenty of players to make them worry about us.
3: Our players look switched on. I've not been overly convinced by Argentina in their games. It's our time.
4: We're a team full of winners and players that thrive under that pressure.
3: There may be some VAR controversy, but I think we'll pull through and we'll nick it.
1: England defender Mark Gaye wants it to be enjoyable.
5: It's a big game with big players. Both sides have great players, and when you have that, it's just going to be a good game. You know, it's going to be a fun watch and one that we're going to be talking about for a long time. So yeah, excited.
1: Elsewhere, Sir Keir Starmer has pledged to give his wholehearted support to PM in waiting, Andy Burnham. He made the comment at his last Prime Minister's questions. The Lib Dem leader, Sir Ed Davey, recommended the new Toy Story movie if Sir Keir finds himself with more time on his hands.
6: His main character used to be in law enforcement, but was mainly known for being little wooden, but was replaced by shiny new action figure from far away who thinks he can fly. And the name Andy on everyone's lips.
1: The Metropolitan Police say a man has been arrested on suspicion of sending threatening communications to a Member of Parliament. Reform UK says a threat was made on social media in May to shoot Nigel Farage. 8 men have been charged with 34 offences over the alleged sexual exploitation of children in South Wales in the 80s and 90s. Gwent Police arrested them yesterday. They are aged between 54 and 73. Government plans for an overnight social media curfew for 16 and 17-year-olds are being criticised. There are warnings it would be too easy for teenagers to just turn the settings off. And going to museums could slow down ageing. Researchers have found cultural events could be comparable to regular exercise in supporting longer lives. That's the latest. I'm Victoria Lawrence.
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8: England manager Thomas Tuchel says his team are hungry as they prepare to face Argentina tonight. At stake is a World Cup final against Spain. Tuchel admits it's a momentous occasion facing the defending champions, but he says he won't make it bigger than it is.
9: They're high-quality players, very experienced in every position. We prepare for the best version of Argentina. We expect and hope and demand the best of ourselves for top football match. I think every team in the world is beatable, so is Argentina. So is us.
8: England have been described as invaders and usurping pirates by Argentina's vice president. The comments come ahead of the side's last four clash in Atlanta. It's the third time they've met in the competition since the Falklands War in 1982. A coroner's ruled England World Cup winner Nobby Stiles died with a brain condition caused by repeatedly heading a football. The 78-year-old former Manchester United star passed away with severe dementia in 2020. An inquest into his death heard he'd headed a ball around 140,000 times during his career. And Sunday's tee times at the Open Golf are being reviewed and could be changed if England are in the World Cup final. Over 300,000 fans are expected to go to Royal Birkdale on Merseyside from tomorrow. The football decider in New Jersey kicks off at 8 in the evening, around an hour and 20 minutes after the scheduled last putt. Elsewhere, Sunderland have completed the signing of Thomas Meunier on a 2-year deal. The Belgian defender was available on a free transfer after leaving Lille at the end of last season. Ben Stokes is poised to make his competitive comeback next week after his retirement from international cricket. He'll return for Durham in their one-day cup campaign against Derbyshire. The 35-year-old former England captain's spoken of his happiness and pride at representing his boyhood club. Meanwhile, the International Cricket Council has revamped the format for the 2027 Men's World Cup. The field's been cut from 14 teams to 12 after a preliminary round.
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11: Day's high for Wednesday, 29 degrees Celsius. A mild night in store. Temperatures overnight of 14 degrees Celsius. Low cloud for you tonight as well. Thursday, seeing another fine, dry and very warm day. Morning low cloud clearing quite quickly, leaving prolonged periods of strong sunshine throughout the day. Calm winds forecast and a top temperature once again at 29 degrees Celsius.
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0: 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It's the A to Z of Pop Trivia Challenge.
1: Hello there, it's Richard Smith here with another A to Z of Pop Trivia Challenge for you. And I'm looking for the answer to the following question. What D was in disguise on Elvis's 1963 UK number one hit? What D was in disguise on Elvis's 1963 UK number one hit? Okay, your time's up. Did you get it? Be surprised if you didn't. The answer, of course, is you're the devil in disguise. But I got one. You're the devil in disguise. Oh, yes, you are. Well, that's all for now, but please do join me again soon here on your favourite station for more from the A to Z of Pop. And I'll see you later. Ta-ra!
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1: From the Sky News Centre at 7, England fans are feeling optimistic and anxious with kickoff an hour away in their World Cup semi-final against holders Argentina. Joe Rawson reports from Atlanta.
2: The atmosphere is ramping up here in Atlanta with kickoff approaching and this historic rivalry about to be renewed with the highest of stakes on the line, a place in the World Cup final. England boss Thomas Tuchel has tried to play the magnitude of the game down.
3: I think every team in the world is beatable, so is Argentina, so is us.
2: Borja Rogers gets his first start of the tournament and Reece James and Jed Spence come into the 11. Lionel Messi leads the line for Argentina.
1: This supporter has been in the city all day and can't wait for the action to start.
4: I'm sure England will win. I'm sure it'll like kill our nerves, but it'll be so exciting. It's like, just to be here is fantastic.
1: Elsewhere, and there were football puns aplenty during Sir Keir Starmer's final Prime Minister's questions. He defended his record in Downing Street, while a Tory MP said he'd been given a red card by the 400 or so dodgy referees on his own benches. A 14-year-old boy has been charged with offences linked to extreme right-wing terrorism in South London. Police say it's in connection with an alleged plan to target two mosques in Sutton. Iran's faced a fresh wave of attacks from American forces. US Central Command says it aims to further degrade military capabilities used by Tehran. New ticket barriers are to be installed at railway stations across England as part of a crackdown on fare evasion. £33 million is going into taller gates to prevent passengers jumping them. And Nobby Stars' son says football has failed players affected by illnesses linked to heading the ball. A coroner ruled earlier that the 1966 World Cup winner died with a brain condition caused by repeated headers. And that's the latest. I'm Victoria Lawrence.
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6: Days high through Wednesday, 29 degrees Celsius. A mild night in store. Temperatures overnight of 14 degrees Celsius. A low cloud for you tonight as well. Thursday, seeing another fine, dry and very warm day. Morning low cloud clearing quite quickly, leaving prolonged periods of strong sunshine throughout the day. Calm winds forecast and a top temperature once again at 29 degrees Celsius.
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8: Hi there, and welcome back to Anchor Radio's Northern Soul Motown Show with me, John Jackson.

Welcome back. Hope you're all having a good week. That was Thelma Houston there kicking off this week's show with Baby Mine from 1966. We're staying with Northern Soul Sounds. Here's the Flirtations from 1971, A Little Darling I Need You.

hassle of dancing to that song. Flirtations there from 1971. Little Darling, I Need You. It was originally written by Holland Dozier Holland for Marvin Gaye, but that was the Flirtation version, and that was released as a B-side to Take Me in Your Arms and Love Me. We'll stay with Northern Soul Sounds. It's Johnny Johnson and the Bandwagon from 1968 and Breaking Down the Walls of Heartache.

Johnny Johnson and the Bandwagon there, and Breaking Down the Walls of Heartache. That was released on the Direction record label, and the track was written by Sandy Linzer and Denny Randell. Did awfully well over here in the UK, where it made it to number 4. Right, our first visit to the Motown Corporation this week is the Supremes from 1965, and I Hear a Symphony.

classic mainstream Motown there, Supremes there, and I Hear a Symphony. Track was written by Holland Dozier Holland, and in the UK it peaked at number 39. Obviously did far better in the US, where it made it to number 1. And that was the original Supremes lineup of Diana Ross, Mary Wilson and Florence Ballard. Right, it's time for my instrumental of the week with a twist. This is Earl Van Dyke 6x6, but some vocals been attached to this version. I'm not really sure where I picked up this version from, but it's well worth a listen. See if you like it.

slightly different variation on the original there. Phil Van Dyke in 6x6, obviously with the vocals being attached to it. Here's the Four Tops. We're staying with the Motown label, and gotta say it, gotta tell it like it is.

0: Grandad, why do you have hair up your nose?
1: Children ask why a lot. 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

That was Robert Knight there with the American version of Everlasting Love. Released in 1967, it was released on the Rising Suns record label. The track was written by Bud Kaysen and Matt Gaydon, and in the UK chart, it peaked at number 40. In the US Billboard chart, it made it to number 13, but it was re-released in the UK in 1974, where it made it to number 19. Right, time for a little bit of Motown. Coming your way, Martha Rose and the Vandellas from 1963 and Heatwave.

Martha Reeves and the Vandellas there, of course, in Heatwave. That was initially released on the Gaudy record label, which was a subsidiary of Motown, and in the US Billboard chart, it made it to number 4. Martha Reeves, of course, she started out as a gospel singer, and she joined Hitsville as a receptionist initially, until her fate lent a hand. We'll come to that story in one of our future shows. Here's the Tramps, good old 70s soul from 1972, and zing went the strings of my heart.

That's the Tramps there, still a great sound. Zing went the strings of my heart. That was released on the Buddha record label and it peaked in the UK charts at number 29. Didn't fare quite so well in the US Billboard chart, where it made it to number 64. Right, time for my ballad of the week, or the closest we're going to get this week to a ballad. Here's Jerry Granger from 1971 and I Go to Pieces.

That's Jerry Granger there and I Go to Pieces. That was released on the Bell Record label and a track was written by Lauren Service. No chart of success either side of the Atlantic for Jerry Granger, but still tremendously popular on the Northern Soul scene. So is this one, Marvin Gaye and Tammy Terrell from 1966, and Two Can Have a Party.

Marvin Gaye and Tammy Terrell on the Motown label there, of course, and Two Can Have a Party. That track was written by Harvey Fuqua and Johnny Bristol, and it featured on their collaborative album, United. We're back with the Northern Soul Sounds. It's Harold Melvin and the Blue Notes from 1965 in Get Out and Let Me Cry.

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The Top Northern Soul Sound, The Incredible Seth from 1967, and there's nothing else to say. That was released on the old Audio Arts record label, and not too many of those copies still in existence, I wouldn't have thought. Right, we're back with the Motown Sounds. It's Kim Weston, and I'm Still Loving You.

One of those quite rare and underplayed tracks, actually. Kim Weston there, and I'm Still Loving You. Kim Weston, she was born Agatha Nathaniel Weston in 1939, and she's still doing the odd live performance now, age 86. Well done, Kim. Right, a little fine example of blue-eyed soul coming your way. Here's the New Beats from 1965 and Run Baby Run.

Beats there, of course, from 1965, and Run Baby Run. That was released on the Hickory record label, and the track made number 10 in the UK Top 100. Similar performance in the US Billboard chart, where it peaked at number 12. This is a Northern Soul classic. Come Your Way, Mr. Bobby Parish from 1967, and I Walked Away.

Bobby Parris there, of course, from 1967, and I Walked Away. That was released on the Capitol record label, and the song was written by Bobby Parris himself, along with Jill Jones. Two tracks to go on this week's show, and I've chosen two Motown tracks this week for a change. Here's the first one, is the Four Tops from 1965, and I Can't Help Myself.

That was a four tops there, of course, from 1965, and I can't help myself. Made it into the UK chart, made number 23, but it fared so much better in the US Billboard chart, where it made it number one. It was re-released in the UK in 1970, where it peaked at number 10 over here. Right, I'm going to leave with this one, the absolute ultimate Northern Soul anthem. This is Frank Wilson, Do I Love You? Indeed I Do. I love being with you every week and putting these shows together, and thanks so much for tuning in. My name's John Jackson. I'll be back at the same time next week. Bye-bye now.

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1: From the Sky News Centre at 8, England are just kicking off against holders Argentina in their attempt to reach a first World Cup final in 60 years. Joe Rawson is in Atlanta.
2: The next chapter in this historic rivalry is just getting underway. England looking to right the wrongs of Maradona's hand of God in 1986 and David Beckham sending off in 2002. Led by Harry Kane and Duke Bellingham, who've been heroes so far, they look to end the reign of the defending champions, who are captained by Lionel Messi, who's proven he still got it, even at the age of 39. A final date with Spain on Sunday is on the line. It's England versus Argentina.
1: These supporters in the city are full of confidence.
3: Honestly, this is the most exciting game of football I've ever seen in my life.
4: I think we just play our own game. We play good football.
5: I mean, I'm nervous. It's great atmosphere here. I think we'll be able to contain Messi. I think he will score. But personally, I think we'll win 2-1. It's coming home. It's coming home, baby.
1: Elsewhere, Sir Keir Starmer's told the House of Commons he's proud to leave the country in better shape than he found it. He's been at his final Prime Minister's Questions, where he insisted he'll give his successor his wholehearted support. A man's been arrested on suspicion of sending threatening communications to an MP. It follows claims by Reform UK that its leader received a message from someone who said they were going to shoot him. Two asylum seekers have been jailed for 21 years for raping a woman on Brighton Beach last October. The third man who filmed it was given an 18-and-a-half-year term. The Education Secretary says she's not ruling out changing the voluntary aspect of social media curfews if it's found teens are turning off safety features. Under government plans, 16- and 17-year-olds will be prevented from accessing certain apps between midnight and 6 a.m. by default. And a coroner's ruled England World Cup winner Nobby Stiles died with a brain condition caused by repeatedly heading a football. He passed away in 2020. That's the latest. I'm Victoria Lawrence.
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7: Good evening. After a warm start, we expect plenty of clear skies to end the day. However, low cloud will return overnight and become misty over higher ground. A mild night with light winds and a minimum temperature of 14 degrees Celsius. Looking forward to tomorrow, we expect another fine, dry and very warm day. Any morning, low cloud once again, clearing quickly.
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8: Hello, good evening and a very warm welcome to a different sort of dedication show. Wednesday the 15th of July, we're on the 196th day of 2026 already. There's only 169 days remaining of this year. I'm your host, Rob Newbold, and over the next hour there's Simon and Garfunkel as my chosen by me artist. There's my What Was The Year competition. We Can't Get You Out Of My Head track. Rob's Random Rock track. There's the chill out tune and a few fat toys to entertain you till 9 p.m. Now, there's something about do not touch signs. I just can't quite put my finger on it.

We started this evening's show with Soulfinger, The Barcays. Simon and Garfunkel are my Chosen By Me artist for this year. Tonight's Chosen By Me artist track is The Boxer. I am

0: the boxer, Simon and Garfunkel. There'll be another Simon and Garfunkel track as my chosen bar me artist next time. Find those thinking caps and dust them off, folks, and get ready to give the brain a bit of a workout with my What Was The Year competition coming up after the break. 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
2: Ahoy there. This is Carl Stein inviting you to join me tonight here on Anchor Radio for Late with Carl. 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

Now for the What Was The Year competition. Each one of the next six tracks I'll play will be dedicated to a main ward here at the George Elliot Hospital in Nuneaton, to which Anchor Radio serves as the hospital radio. After each track there'll be several events that happen during that mystery year that will hopefully put you in the right ballpark. Do you remember? First one up here is dedicated to the patients, staff and visitors to the Melly Ward. Any idea what year Blue Angel was in the chart for Roy Orbison?

Blue Angel, Roy Orbison, dedicated that one to the Melly Ward. In this year in question, Princess Margaret announced that she was to marry Anthony Armstrong Jones. It was the final year that the farthing was legal tender in the UK. HMS Dreadnought, the UK's first nuclear submarine, was launched by Her Majesty Queen Elizabeth II. And closure of the Swansea and Mumble Tramway, Sheffield Tramway, which left Blackpool Transport as the only operator of electric trams in Britain. Next one is dedicated to the patient staff and visitors to the Nason Ward. Portrait of My Love, Matt Munro. The

0: Portrait of My Love, Matt Monro, dedicated that one to the Nason Ward. This was the year that the Bluebell Heritage Railway began operating as the first steam-operated preserve railway in the world. London deployed its first traffic wardens. Senator JF Kennedy announced he is going to run for presidency of the USA. And British Somaliland Protectorate, Nigeria, Cameroon became independent from the UK.
1: Rob Newbold, celebrating
2: 11
1: years with Anchor Radio. You'd think he'd have got the hang of this by now, wouldn't you?
0: This next one is dedicated to the patient staff and visitors to the Alexandra Ward. Have you any idea what the year is yet? Maybe this one will help. Heartbeat. Buddy Holly.

Heartbeat, Buddy Holly, dedicated that one to the Alexander Award. Some more events that happened in this year included the Soviet Union launching its Sputnik 4 and 5 satellites. Joseph Kitner set the world record for the highest altitude jump, free-falling 102,800 feet. That's 25.7 kilometres or 16 miles in English. And he held that until it was broken by Felix Baumgartner in 2013. Cassius Clay won his first professional boxing match, and Cuba nationalised private businesses. This next one is dedicated to the patient staff and visitors to the Victoria Ward. What in the World's Come Over You? Jack Scott.

0: What in the World's Come Over You? Jack Scott dedicated that one to the Victoria Ward. Popular on British television during this year in question, Hancock's Half Hour, Wicker's World, Sunday Night at the Palladium, Come Dancing, Dixon of Dock Green, Armchair Theatre, The Army Game, Double Your Money, Take Your Pick, The Black and White Minstrel Show, Emergency Ward 10, This Is Your Life, The Benny Hill Show and Noggin' the Nog. And movies of this year included Psycho, Spartacus, The Magnificent Seven, Ocean's 11, Swiss Family Robinson, The Alamo, Village of the Damned, Pollyanna, The Little Shop of Horrors, The Lost World and The Time Machine.
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0: This next one is dedicated to the patient staff and visitors to the Elizabeth Ward. It's Now or Never, Elvis Presley. But what year was that in the chat?

It's Now or Never. Elvis Presley dedicated that one to the Elizabeth Ward. Some more events that occurred during this mystery year. It was the final year of national service in the UK. The US announced it was to send 3,500 troops to Vietnam. Domino's Pizza was founded, and Elvis Presley returned home from Germany after his discharge from the US Army. Final one is dedicated to the patient staff and visitors to the Drayton Ward. La Mer, in closed brackets, Beyond the Sea, Bobby Darin.

0: La Mer, in close brackets, Beyond the Sea, Bobby Darin. Dedicated that one to the Drayton Ward. Your final event of this year, the Soviet Union shot down US U-2 spy plane piloted by Gary Powers. The birth of Prince Andrew, or the ex-Prince Andrew. Coronation Street premiered on UK TV and Rome hosted the 17th Summer Olympic Games, whilst the Winter Olympics took place in Idaho, USA. Concluding this evening's What Was the Year competition, the mystery in question was 1960.
1: I remember now.
0: Well done if you got tonight's What Was the Year competition correct. I played Blue Angel and number 11 it for Roy Orbison. Portrait of My Love reached number 3 for Matt Monro. Heartbeat only got to number 30 for Buddy Holly. What in the World's Come Over You, number 11 it for Jack Scott. It's Now or Never reached top spot for Elvis Presley. And La Mer, in closed brackets, Beyond the Sea, charted at number 8 for Bobby Darin. There'll be another What Was the Year competition in my next A Different Sort of Dedication show. Next week, the Mystery Year, 1 hour of music and events from a bygone year. After the break, I've got a great Can't Get You Out of My Head track, and it's also a bit of a tribute. Don't go anywhere.
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1: Now, this is the part of the show where I play that song, track, piece of music I've generally picked up from a TV or radio advert, off the radio, from your own music collection, etc. And for one reason or another, it's become an earworm and got stuck on loop in the back of my head. Now, after the rather sudden death of Bonnie Tyler last week, I think this track, which is in my list of earworms to be played in the next few weeks, is an appropriate time to be played, I think. And I'm going to dedicate this to the memory of Bonnie Tyler, her family and her friends, holding on for an hero.

Okay, Rockaholics, it's Rock Fix time with Rob's Random Rock Track. Said it so many times, you don't need me to tell you by now. I like a wide range of music from classical through to pop, but I absolutely dig listening to rock. And as you're well aware, the 22nd of July marks the year since the passing of Ozzy Osbourne. And as you should know by now, I was quite a big fan of Ozzy Osbourne. So I'm dedicating all my random rock tracks during the month of July in the memory of Ozzy. Tonight's random rock track is Bark at the Moon.

0: fantastic track. Bark at the Moon, Ozzy Osbourne. My random rock track for this evening.
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0: And after revving your motors, it's time to get you back to tick over with something a bit gentler on the ears. I call it the chill-out tune, and as always, I dedicate this to all patients, staff, visitors to all wards and departments of the George Eliot Hospital here in Nuneaton. Tonight's chill-out tune is Eagle, ABBA.

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2: Hello.
0: Hello, Ian Hunter from Mott the Oople. Let's have a few shout-outs to some of the regular listeners to this show. There's my mum, my brothers and families. Pat, Alan, Kim, Nicola the Rock Chick. Wolfie, Mo in the Driffield Massive, must include Mickey and Zimba Pooches. Ian and June from Bedford. Ryan family in Nova Scotia. Alan family in New Zealand. Robin and family in Scotland. Bob and Claire in Spain. Ian, Jane and Benj. There's some of my work colleagues that listen. JD, Shaq, Logan, Yusuf and their families. Jane and Steve, Bob, Jake and Bish at Birmingham New Street. Not forgetting Gary the coach driver. Katie and her husband, Bosch. And to each and every single one of you who's listening, a big shout out. Time to learn something useful, or probably not, with my random factoids. Here goes. Planet Venus rotates so slowly on its axis, its day is 243 Earth days and is longer than its year.

0: which is 225 Earth days. Cows carry cowpox, however, chickens don't carry chickenpox. And a bog handler is the Danish term for a bookseller. The legend of late night tanker radio, Carl Stein.
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0: 10 p.m. till midnight with his Be My Guest. Musical montages, good music and chat. Puffin of Doom informing me tonight's a different sort of dedication show is virtually at the end. 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The next A Different Sort of Dedication show is on Wednesday the 29th of July, 8 till 9 p.m. as usual. Next Wednesday, 8 till 9 p.m, the Mystery Year. 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
1: From the Sky News Centre at 9, England are battling against holders Argentina as they aim to reach the World Cup final for the first time since 1966. Joe Rawson reports from Atlanta.
2: England 0, Argentina 0. It's been intense, it's been physical, and the referee has been busier than the two goalkeepers. A yellow card for each team, Elliot Anderson and Lisandro Martinez. Thomas Tuchel will surely be satisfied with what he's seen so far. England have looked threatening in attack, and so far they've kept the world champions fairly quiet. England 0, Argentina 0.
1: Keir Starmer has pledged to give his wholehearted support to PM in waiting, Andy Burnham. He made the comment at his last Prime Minister's Questions, where he received a standing ovation by hundreds of MPs. Conservative MP Graham Stewart couldn't resist relating the PM's fall from power to the action at the World Cup. He said most of us can only dream of enjoying the success he has.
3: Scoring the winning goal, leading our team to victory. Yet the Prime Minister did it. But politics, like football, is a ruthless game, and he's now been handed a red card by the 400 dodgy referees.
1: A man's been arrested after Reform UK said Nigel Farage had received death threats on social media. Police say a man in his 20s was held on Tuesday on suspicion of sending threatening communications. A 14-year-old boy has been charged with a terrorism offence after police discovered an alleged plan to target two London mosques. Officers say they found a number of documents of concern when the child was arrested. The Home Office has announced police officers in England and Wales will get a 3.5% wage rise. It'll take effect in September, but is lower than the amount recommended by a pay review body. And the release date for Batman Part 2 has been delayed yet again. It'll now premiere in February 2028, almost 6 years since the first. And that's the latest. I'm Victoria Lawrence.
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5: Good evening. After a warm start, we expect plenty of clear skies to end the day. However, low cloud will return overnight and become misty over higher ground. A mild night with light winds and a minimum temperature of 14 degrees Celsius. Looking forward to tomorrow, we expect another fine, dry and very warm day. Any morning, low cloud once again, clearing quickly.
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3: This is Ian Jousey inviting you to join me for the Golden Years at 10 a.m. this Saturday morning to enjoy 2 hours of great music from the golden age of the 1950s, 1960s and 1970s. It's a trip down memory lane like no other. The 1950s was a decade that a significant transition from post-war recovery to increasing prosperity. The 1960s was a time of a youth-driven cultural revolution culminating with the swinging 60s, and the 1970s was a colourful decade that brought us industrial upheaval and strikes and the winter of discontent. Through it all, the music shone through. We cover the birth of rock and roll, the swinging 60s, Motown, glam rock, punk and new wave. It's all here in the golden years every Saturday morning at 10 a.m. here on Anchor Radio.
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3: Hi, my name is Cully, and you can catch me this Friday from 9 till 10 p.m. mixing up the latest and the greatest dance music. So tune in for funky beats, heavy bass lines, all nicely mixed together. Let's

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1: From the Sky News Centre at 10, England have been trying to get past holders Argentina to reach the World Cup final for the first time since 1966. Joe Rawson is in Atlanta.
2: It looks like it's going to be 60 years of hurt and counting for England after another comeback from the brink by the holders. Anthony Gordon had the three lines ahead, but Enzo Fernandez equalised on 84 minutes. And then in stoppage time, Lautaro Martinez headed in from a messy cross. Argentina once again the thorn in England's side when it comes to World Cup knockout matches. We're deep into added time. It's England 1, Argentina 2.
1: Keir Starmer has set out his achievements in government during his final Prime Minister's questions. He said under his leadership there have been improvements to the NHS and investment in tackling child poverty. The outgoing PM says he's proud to leave the country better than he found it, and he received a standing ovation from hundreds of MPs as he left the dispatch box.
3: To all those in the gallery and all across the country who struggle to be seen or heard, you're the reason I came into politics. To my wife and children, I love you. Goodbye.
1: The Metropolitan Police say a man has been arrested on suspicion of sending threatening communications to a Member of Parliament. Reform UK says a threat was made on social media in May to shoot Nigel Farage. Two asylum seekers have been jailed for raping a woman on Brighton Beach in October. Ibrahim El-Sheif from Egypt and Abdullah Ahmadi from Iran were each sentenced to 21 years at Hove Crown Court. From September, police officers in England and Wales will get a 3.5% wage rise, but it's 0.4% lower than the increase recommended by a pay review body. And visiting museums and heading to the cinema could apparently help delay our biological aging. Researchers claim it can be comparable to frequent exercise. That's the latest. I'm Victoria Lawrence.
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5: James Norton is relieved he's now seen as too old to play James Bond. He's told Vulture magazine he's been asked about taking on the role in so many interviews over the years, but has had mixed feelings about it. He added the role is iconic and he wishes the best of luck to whichever young whippersnapper gets it. The release date for Batman Part 2 has been delayed yet again. It'll now premiere on the 18th of February 2028, almost 6 years since the first. Directed by Matt Reeves, it stars Robert Pattinson as the Dark Knight, plus Scarlett Johansson and Sebastian Stan. Bill Nighy says he was delighted to play a spy in Ride or Die because not many people see him as someone who could pull off holding a gun in a show. He stars alongside Hannah Waddingham and Octavia Spencer in the comedy about a woman who finds out her best friend is a spy.
6: One would like to think that oneself is a successful spy, but I think I probably could be quite good at it, yeah. The cliche is that acting is lying, is telling very, very long, elaborate lies, and I think I'd be quite good at it. Whether I had the nerve for it, who knows? You'd have to find out.
5: It's streaming now on Prime Video. And we've been given an update for the upcoming Sylvester Stallone biopic. Starring Anthony Ippolito, it dramatizes the real-life events around the Rocky star riding and battling to play the infamous role. It's out in cinemas this November.
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8: Good evening. After a warm start, we expect plenty of clear skies to end the day. However, low cloud will return overnight and become misty over higher ground. A mild night with light winds and a minimum temperature of 14 degrees Celsius. Looking forward to tomorrow, we expect another fine, dry and very warm day. Any morning, low cloud once again, clearing quickly.
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9: Hello, good evening. Welcome Wednesday night then, 15th of July 2026. Welcome to tonight's edition of Late with Carl.

Gloria Estefan with the Miami Sound Machine Conga and Take My Breath Away from Berlin. That finger clicking again. Clues to our tease competition. Be my guest. Oh, Michael, any idea who the band are? Big in the 1960s, 8 top 10 singles of the United Kingdom between 63 and 66. The founding members of the group were Con Klusky, his younger brother Declan Klusky, and their friend John Stokes. They formed the first band together in 1957. They were called the Harmony Chords, and a classically styled instrumental harmonica act. They appeared on Huey Green's Opportunity Knocks, on Radio Luxembourg and on the Ed Sullivan Show. They also played Danny Boy there, and they played background music plus featured pieces in a 25-week radio comedy series called Odd Noises on Radio Éireann in Ireland, which also featured, interestingly, Eamon Andrews. And then in 1960, they changed the band's name, and that's who we're trying to work out this week on our tease competition, Be My Guest.

Who are they then? Any idea? We'll play the whole song in full by Friday. You'll be fed up about finger clicking by then, I'm sure. Anyway, those are your clues for tonight. Good luck with the suggestions, and thank you so much for contacting me so far this week. One or two wrong answers, as always. A few obscure ones as well. People look at the picture clues, which are now live on our social media feeds, and they just put all sorts of random things together. There's a tree in the background. It must be treesome. No. Anyway, but there's ways of playing it, but I'll let you enjoy. And I can mock some of the answers and occasionally say, oh yes, you've got it right, congratulations. We'll have all the answers, of course, for you on the Friday night's show. Playing next, it's Will to Power.

0: Well, for those listening very closely, we know that wasn't Will to Power. It was, in fact, Roxy Music and the Same Old Scene. Did I push the wrong button? Been a long time since I did that. We've got Will to Power next, so definitely, hopefully, Baby I Love You, Wayne Three Bird. That's all playing next. It is The Late Show here on Anchor Radio, the midweek edition of Late with Carl.
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Well to Power, Baby I Love Your Way. Move on up from Curtis Mayfield at Huntricks and Golden at 10:30. A band we're trying to identify from the 1960s. Who are they? Are you getting on? More clues on the show tomorrow night. Do that in the first half an hour for you. Here's the Stylistics now, and You Make Me Feel Brand New.

0: Stylistics, and you make me feel brand new with very high falsetto voices. Brilliant stuff. Latest news at 11 o'clock and a detailed look at the Anchorage weather forecast for you. Nelly Furtado, Coldplay, Girls Aloud and Mr. Mister next. It's Musical Montage sets number one on tonight's edition of Late with Carl.
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0: Nelly Furtado said, right, fix you from Coldplay. Girls are loud. I'll stand by you and Broken Wings from Mr. Mister. I saw someone the other day wearing one of the new Coventry City kits. And they seem to have dropped the sky blue thing. They've got sort of I wouldn't say it was a sky, it's not quite a navy blue, but it's certainly a darker blue. It's not what I would describe as sky blue. It's sort of sky blue stripes on a white background. But the sky blue is no longer sky blue. It's a darker blue. I don't know what the logic is behind that. Maybe something to do with the Premiership. I don't know. Maybe people who know more about football than I do can let me know. I'd like to know, actually, because, I mean, for years and years and years, it's always been the sky blue city and the sky blues, hasn't it? And all of a sudden, they've sort of seemed to have gone off on a bit of a tangent. Taking us towards the latest news, music from Wet Wet Wet and Emily Sandé, and then I'll be back after the news. Well, I'm not really going anywhere. I'm just going to sort of sit here and eat a biscuit and have a cup of tea while we listen to the news headlines. Then I'll be here with the weather, and then the second hour of Late with Carl as we head towards midnight.
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2: Hello there, it's Richard Smith here with another A to Z of Pop Trivia Challenge for you. And I'm looking for the answer to the following question. Dollar in the Teeth was a UK number 5 hit for which Jamaican reggae U outfit? Dollar in the Teeth was a UK number 5 hit for which Jamaican reggae U outfit? Okay, your time's up. Did you get it? Well, the answer is the Upsetters.

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1: From the Sky News Centre at 11. England have crashed out of the World Cup at the semi-final stage against holders Argentina. Joe Rawson reports from Atlanta.
2: It's 60 years of hurt and counting for England after another comeback from the brink by Argentina. Anthony Gordon had the three lines ahead, but with England trying to shut up shop, Enzo Fernandez equalised. And then in stoppage time, Lautaro Martinez headed in the winner from a Lionel Messi cross. Tears of joy from the holders at the end. Tears of sadness from the three Lions. They've fallen at the semi-final stage again. And it's Argentina who will face Spain in Sunday's final. England 1, Argentina 2.
1: Meanwhile, these fans at the stadium are finding the result hard to come to terms with.
3: We should have brought on our attackers sooner and maybe we'd have gone to extra time and things would have been different.
4: We had it at 1-0 and then we sat back.
5: Oh, I was really sad when we lost. It was devastating.
1: England will face France on Saturday in the third place playoff in Miami. In other news, Sir Keir Starmer has pledged to give his wholehearted support to PM-in-waiting Andy Burnham. He made the comment at his last Prime Minister's Questions, where he received a standing ovation from his own MPs. The outgoing PM said under his leadership, there have been improvements to the NHS and investment in tackling child poverty. The Metropolitan Police say a man has been arrested on suspicion of sending threatening communications to a Member of Parliament. Reform UK says a threat was made on social media in May to shoot Nigel Farage. Two asylum seekers have been jailed for 21 years for raping a woman on Brighton Beach last October. A third man who filmed it was given an 18-and-a-half-year term. And the release date for Batman Part 2 has been delayed yet again. It'll now premiere in February 2028, almost 6 years since the first film. That's the latest. I'm Stevie Shillinglaw.
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7: Good evening. After a warm start, we expect plenty of clear skies to end the day. However, low cloud will return overnight and become misty over higher ground. A mild night with light winds and a minimum temperature of 14 degrees Celsius. Looking forward to tomorrow, we expect another fine, dry and very warm day. Any morning, low cloud once again, clearing quickly.
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Pet Shop Boys, always on my mind. And I think we're alone now from Tiffany. Now, back in the 80s, I had a bit of a thing for Tiffany. I wanted it to be my girlfriend, but she never sort of replied. And then I got promised to another, so it's too late now. Last night on the show, we played Philip Bailey, Walking on the Chinese Wall. And regular listeners to my shows will know that's one of my all-time favourite songs. If I was to compile a top five, I think number one would be that song, Philip Bailey, Walking on the Chinese Wall. And number two would be this song from Level 42, Lessons in Love.

0: Now that is a tune, isn't it? Lessons in Love, Level 42. Remember going to see them at the halls of in Leeds University halls, and they weren't really. We'd actually gone to see another band. I can't think who the band were, to be honest. But we were all so wowed with Level 42 before they made the big time. It sort of overtook the actual band. In fact, I think we left early and ended up at Harry Ramsden somewhere on the outskirts of Leeds with a most amazing fish and chips. And I can vaguely remember sitting in this place, and we got a drink, and there was a group of girls on the next table to us, and they were all drinking pints, and in those days it was unheard of, and gosh, it was, but I mean, it's just normal, isn't it, you know, normal stuff now, there we are, could have dropped myself deep in it, but I did drop me, I'd always, you know, if something's going to go wrong, it's all, you know, just speak first, engage brain later, Carl, that's a problem, I've toned it a little bit, but every so often it still catches me out. In Deep, last night a DJ saved my life to play next. We've got music to follow with Billy Joel, Bruno Mars, Callum Scott and Ace of Base.
1: Hello, I'm Mick Gilbert from the Walk and Talk Group for people affected by cancer. 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The group meet every Tuesday at 1:30 at Riversley Park outside the museum, and no matter what the weather. Patients, family, friends, work colleagues are all welcome to join the group, and the aims of the group are the well-being of the patient, gentle exercise, fresh air, and exchanging stories amongst themselves.

problem that I can't fix, cause I can do it in the mix. And if your man gives you trouble just to move out on the double, and you don't let it trouble your brain, cause away goes trouble down the drain. Said away goes trouble down the drain.

0: In Deep last night, a DJ saved my life. Tell Her About It from Billy Joel. Bruno Mars, I Just Might. Dancing on My Own from Callum Scott and Ace of Base and All That She Wants. Right, it is Musical Montage time. Sets number two. James Morrison, Lisa Sansfield, Niall Horan and Belinda Carlisle.
1: Nana, why is your belly so squishy?
2: Children ask why a lot. We want you to ask it more. 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
5: 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And that's weekday afternoons from 4, right here on Anchor Radio. 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

0: There's our musical montage. More musical montages on The Late Show tomorrow night. I'll be back for you at 10 p.m. With some more clues on our tease competition. Be my guest, our quest to work out who the band are from the 1960s, having 8 top 10 singles here in the United Kingdom between 1963 and 1966. Who are they? We'll find out on Friday night show, but I'll let you have some more clues on the radio tomorrow. Elton John with Circle of Life plays us out tonight, takes us all the latest news at midnight, and the birth of a brand new day Thursday is just around the corner. Good night.
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2: 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Which S and H have the song Did You Ever in the charts during 1971? So which S and H have the song Did You Ever in the charts during 1971? Okay, your time's up. Did you get it? Well, the answer is Nancy Sinatra and Lee Hazlewood.
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1: From the Sky News Centre at midnight, England have suffered a disappointing World Cup semi-final defeat to holders Argentina. Joe Rawson was watching the game in Atlanta.
2: Thomas Tuchel said he'll take responsibility for his tactical approach after England suffered World Cup semi-final heartbreak to old rivals Argentina. With them ahead through an Anthony Gordon goal, he made defensive substitutions with the holders scoring two late goals to win 2-1. Supporters here in Atlanta left disappointed.
3: We should have just brought on our attackers sooner and maybe we'd have gone to extra time and things could have been different.
4: It was devastating.
2: The royal family have sent their commiserations to the England team. It'll be Argentina against Spain in the final on Sunday.
1: Meanwhile, there has been criticism of the winner's celebration. The players took a banner from a supporter that read, "The Falkland Islands are Argentine," which could see them punished for breaking FIFA rules. Argentina has long claimed Britain took control of the Falklands in 1833 through an illegal act. In other news, Sir Keir Starmer has signed off from his last Prime Minister's questions.
5: To all those in the gallery and all across the country who struggle to be seen or heard, you're the reason I came into politics. To my wife and children, I love you. Goodbye.
1: The outgoing PM says he's proud to leave the country better than he found it. He's also promised his wholehearted support to his successor, Andy Burnham. The United States says it's launched a second round of strikes against Iran. America's military is targeting Iranian military assets it claims are threatening vessels in the Strait of Hormuz. A 14-year-old's been charged over an alleged plan to target two mosques in Sutton in South London. We can't name him because of his age, but he'll be in court later this morning. And visiting museums and heading to the cinema could apparently help delay our biological ageing. Researchers claim the impact of engaging with culture can be comparable to frequent exercise. That's the latest.
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7: Good morning. After low cloud clearing to start, we expect another fine, dry and very warm day with prolonged periods of strong sunshine throughout. Calm winds and a maximum temperature for the day of 29 degrees Celsius. Looking forward to this afternoon. We expect more of the same.
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2: Hello there, it's Richard Smith here with another A to Z of Pop Trivia Challenge for you, and I'm looking for the answer to the following question. Don't Do It Baby was a 1975 hit for which brother-sister K duet? Don't Do It Baby was a 1975 hit for which brother-sister K duet? Okay, your time's up. Did you get it? Well, the answer is Mac and Katie Kisoon.

0: Well, that's all for now, but please do join me again soon here on your favourite station for more from the A to Z of Pop. And I'll see you later. 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Ta-ra!
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1: From the Sky News Centre at 1, England's World Cup dream has been shattered by a 2-1 semi-final defeat to holders Argentina. Anthony Gordon had given the Three Lions the lead in the second half, but they conceded twice late on in Atlanta. Manager Thomas Tuchel says the momentum of the game seemed to change after his side had gone ahead.
2: Argentina played with more risk, played with more rhythm, played with a feeling maybe that they have nothing to lose anymore, which freed them up and hold us back, because we obviously played suddenly with a feeling that we have a lot to lose.
1: The supporters in Atlanta say the result is tough to take.
3: I'm so gutted that we then decided to defend a lead. We left Messi completely free for the entire game.
4: Bringing on a lot of defenders was, we're asking for it, I'm afraid.
5: They totally destroyed us sort of coming forward, and it was gut-wrenching.
1: Meanwhile, there has been criticism of the winner's provocative celebration. The players took a banner from a supporter that read, "The Falkland Islands are Argentine," which could see them punished for breaking FIFA rules. In other news, Sir Keir Starmer has pledged to give his wholehearted support to PM-in-waiting Andy Burnham. He made the comment at his last Prime Minister's Questions, where he received a standing ovation from his own MPs. Sir Keir said under his leadership, there have been improvements to the NHS and investment in tackling child poverty. The United States says it's launched a second round of strikes against Iran. America's military is targeting Iranian military assets it claims are threatening vessels in the Strait of Hormuz. 8 men have been charged with 34 offences, including 17 counts of rape, over the alleged sexual exploitation of children in South Wales in the 1980s and the 1990s. Their age between 54 and 73 are all British citizens and will appear at Newport Magistrates next Friday. And nearly 10 million people over the age of 65 are paying income tax. Revenue and Customs has released details covering the last financial year. That's the latest. I'm Stevie Shillinglaw.
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7: Good morning. After low cloud clearing to start, we expect another fine, dry and very warm day with prolonged periods of strong sunshine throughout. Calm winds and a maximum temperature for the day of 29 degrees Celsius. Looking forward to this afternoon. We expect more of the same.
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